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2: Hi, I'm Phoebe Humphrey. The federal government has poured cold water on doubts over the rollout of Australia's emergency warning system. The nationwide Oz Alert test will sound on around 25 million mobile phones on Monday before it officially launches in October. Emergency Management Minister Christy McBain says it will be a more resilient system.
3: If a telco tower goes out and you don't have access to that telco provider, you currently don't receive an emergency text message. With the new system, as long as it off any of those towers, you still receive your Oz Alert notification.
2: Australia could be staring at the potential of fuel rationing by September, with an energy analyst warning the situation is worse than it was in March. Saul Cavendish says the risk is greater now than the first time because the world's already tapped into its oil reserves. The foreign minister has raised Australia's concerns about China's Pacific missile test during a meeting at an ASEAN summit in the Philippines. Penny Wong met with her Chinese counterpart on the sidelines of the summit last night. The AMWU says it's time the Union Jack was removed from the Australian flag. The trade union will push its case at Labor's national conference starting in Adelaide tomorrow, arguing it's a symbol of oppression. And Rebel Wilson will learn her fate today in federal court following her defamation trial. The actress is being sued by her The Deb co-star, who claims she was defamed in a number of Instagram posts. A decision will be handed down this afternoon, more than 2 months after the hearing wrapped up. In sport, excitement is ramping up for the Commonwealth Games in Glasgow ahead of Friday's opening ceremony. Aussie athletes have begun touching down in the Scottish city. Swimming champ Meg Harris has told Seven it's a really exciting time for the Dolphins squad.
4: Specifically in the women's 4x1, there's new girls coming on and this is going to be the next generation of those swimmers as well, so hopefully I can be a leader on this team.
2: Gold Coast Ben King is set to sign a six-year deal with the Hawks, and in NRL, the Panthers are looking to prevent six players, including Nathan Cleary, from testing free agency. That's the latest news and sport.
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7: Partly cloudy today with the high chance of showers most likely in the late morning and afternoon. Murray Bridge heading for a top of 17 today, 14 for Mount Barker, Mount Lofty 10 and 15 for Victor Harbour, Strathalbyn and Adelaide. A shower or two tomorrow.
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Type. And Miggy De La Rosa and Ferrari on your home of the hits, Power FM. G'day, it is Adam with you for this Wednesday. It is a little inclement outside, a couple of showers dagging about this morning and later this afternoon as well. Speaking of Ferraris, though, I was out in my hometown of Nan just having a coffee on the main street, and a whole bunch of Ferraris drove past on the weekend, and one of them was blue. I thought, who would buy a blue Ferrari? And I guess the answer is whoever could afford a blue Ferrari would probably buy one. Anyway, that's how the other half live. This is the way we live, playing you hits all morning. Amy Shark now. And the biggest ick, it's your home of the hits, Power FM.

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Sheeran and Cyril and Camera on your Home of the Hits Power FM. It is Adam with you, filling in for Katie Wright Dynamite, who will be back in the chair Monday. Tomorrow morning, though, Craig and Chelsea will be in the chair. They'll apologise for a few things. Give you the opportunity to win Spider-Man tickets. Would you like to go and see the brand new one? Brand New Day, in fact, is what it's called. Make sure you're listening tomorrow in Brekkie. Spider-Man's Brand New Day is in cinemas the 30th of July. It stars Tom Holland, Zendaya, and Mark Ruffalo, an all-star cast. It's a big budget super hit, and we've got tickets coming your way. With Craig and Chels tomorrow morning from 6, Usher, Lil Jon, and Ludacris now. Oh, yeah.

same time. You and I drink the poison from the same vine. Oh, I love it and I hate it at the same time. Hiding all of our sins from the daylight, from the daylight, running from the daylight, from the daylight.

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7: Hi, I'm Phoebe Humphrey. The Oz Alert test has been confirmed for Monday, with Aussies being reminded mobile phones will ping across the country. The test will assess the scale of the technology before it's launched in October. Voice messages will still be delivered to landlines in remote areas. Emergency Management Minister says the two systems will run alongside each other this upcoming season.
8: This is a new technology. Obviously, it'd be great if we could use both systems to make sure that people are getting advice and notification if we need to advise people in those critical alert situations.
7: Reports this morning an Australian ISIS doctor wants to return home. It was originally thought Perth-born paediatrician Tarek Kamli was killed when he travelled to the Middle East more than a decade ago, but he's reportedly alive in an Iraqi prison. Shadow Foreign Affairs Minister Ted O'Brien telling Nine the coalition would never support someone like this coming back.
9: No, Sylvia, point blank. The coalition would be doing everything in its power to stop this person coming back and others.
7: The US has launched an 11th night of strikes against Iran. US Central Command says the attacks are designed to halt Iran's ability to threaten commercial shipping in the Strait of Hormuz. And industry groups are pleading with the federal government to freeze next month's twice-yearly alcohol tax. Melbourne is the most expensive place in the world to buy beer, with Sydney coming in third. A two-year freeze is current for tap beer, but bottled and canned drinks will be subject to the August increase. In sports, Stephen King has opened up on Melbourne's decision to part ways with Christian Petrarca, Clayton Oliver and Stephen May. The Dees have surged from 14th last season to premiership contention. The coach telling Nine it was a big call to move on the star trio.
10: I think the best decision was for everyone involved to move on and reinvigorate their careers, and for us just to create some opportunity and a clean slate moving forward.
7: And mixed fortunes for the West Tigers, with the NRL judiciary slapping Latu Fainu with a three-match ban, while Adam Dewey is free to play against the Raiders. That's the latest news and sport.
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13: Partly cloudy today, with the high chance of showers most likely in the late morning and afternoon. Murray Bridge heading for a top of 17 today, 14 for Mount Barker, Mount Lofty 10 and 15 for Victor Harbour, Strathalbyn and Adelaide. A shower or two tomorrow.
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1: Saturday afternoon. The kids are muddy, the footy kit's soaked. You know, it's bad when the dog won't come inside. Right, that's enough of this cold creeping through the house. Ah, now this feels...

Tom Cochrane from Back in the Day in Life is a Highway. It is your home of the hits, Power FM. And it is Adam filling in for Katie Wright Dynamite, who will be back on Monday. We've got hits for you this Wednesday as the rain starts rolling in. Linkin Park on the way. We'll hear from Miles Smith as well. And this one from Kenya Grace. This is Strangers. Don't be a stranger, folks. It's your home of the hits, Power FM.

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RFM, your home of the hits. And I hope you were able to sing that as loud as you should. That is a good belted out in the car when no one's looking song. That's one of my favourites, in fact, for doing just that. If you are in the car, be careful. It's a bit slippy out on the roads, but we'll keep you company with Billy Joel coming up. Sunny for Dara now, though. This is Let Me Be In Your Arms on your home of the hits, Power FM.

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0: never say.
1: It's Olivia Rodrigo and Stupid Song. It is your home of the hits. It's Power FM and you are about 10 minutes away from the Wednesday morning being over. The actual hump of hump day. And after that, the throwback lunch is all thanks to McDonald's Murray Bridge and Victor Harbour. And we're looking forward to going back in time and playing those songs you know every word to. So that's coming up in about 15 minutes. You'll hear some great songs from back in the day, including some absolute belters from the early 2000s and the mid-1990s. Can't say too much, but it's all thanks to Macca's.

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6: Hi, I'm Phoebe Humphrey. There are reports an Aussie paediatrician dubbed Dr. Jihad is still alive and now wants to come home. The Australian is reporting Tariq Kamli is behind bars in Baghdad, despite the initial belief the ISIS recruit had been killed in Syria almost a decade ago. Housing Minister Claire O'Neill has told Seven his case baffles her.
7: How someone who's a trained medical professional, who's trained to help people stay alive, ends up in a death cult, I simply cannot imagine. As far as I'm concerned, that person can rot in jail.
6: A 16-year-old boy has been charged with murder in Perth after allegedly stabbing his mother. Police were called to the Bentley home yesterday morning with officers finding the body of a 35-year-old woman. A 12-year-old girl is in hospital with serious injuries. Labor delegates have descended on Adelaide ahead of a three-day conference. The party is set to use the conference to set key policies, including addressing cost of living and increasing tax on gas. PM Anthony Albanese speaking at a cabinet meeting earlier.
8: It's an opportunity for our party members to have a direct say in the direction of the country.
6: There are fresh fears of fuel rationing in Australia thanks to rising tensions in the Middle East. MST financial energy expert Saul Cavendish says the latest closure of the Strait of Hormuz is riskier than the first because the world has already tapped into oil reserves. And one of the nation's biggest unions says it's time the Union Jack was stripped from the flag. The AMWU has branded it a symbol of oppression. In sport, our Aussie swimmers are looking to make a splash after arriving in Glasgow for the Commonwealth Games. Olympic gold medalist Cam McAvoy is backing the team's emerging stars to shine.
9: We're 6 years out now from a home Olympic Games, and usually this is when you start to really see that surge and swell leading in from a lot of the younger athletes going into those home games.
6: They're on Seven, and Australian selectors are weighing up playing Scott Boland ahead of Josh Hazlewood in next month's test opener against Bangladesh. That's the latest news and sport.
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13: Partly cloudy today with the high chance of showers most likely in the late morning and afternoon. Murray Bridge heading for a top of 17 today, 14 for Mount Barker, Mount Lofty 10 and 15 for Victor Harbour, Strathalbyn and Adelaide. A shower or two tomorrow.
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13: 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Macca's run to Murray Bridge or Victor Harbour McDonald's and grab yourself one of those today. It is the Throwback Lunch. 2007. We could be brown. 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We could all of those things. We could go, back in the 1990s as well. We could duck underneath the radar. But first, we're going to celebrate New Year's Day. It's U2 from 1983, your throwback lunch.

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0: the days of mixtapes, CDs, and unforgettable hits. 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
1: Things that make you go,

0: A song from 1998 that took a song from the 70s and made it fresh, and now that song's been taken to the modern day and been made fresh once again. It's Bamboo and Bamboogie on your throwback lunch. Don't Maccas walk, Maccas run to the new quarter pounder barbecue bacon and double quarter pounder barbecue bacon. That's at Murray Bridge and Victor Harbour McDonald's. Grab yourself one today and just feel good about doing it. Just say, yes, yes, I am indulging in a wonderful product. That's how the CEO calls it anyway. But it's a belter of a burger. How about that? The throwback lunch coming up. Some fresh stuff. G Flip on the way with their one, Bet on Fire. Benson Boone next with Beautiful Things as well. It is your home of the hits, Power FM.
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somber and my body isn't ready. It's a song I sing every time I put on my joggers to go running. 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Warm Up Winter is the cause we are pushing this winter to help those who are doing it tough. AC Care in the Murraylands, the Whalers Peninsula Community Association, and the Mount Barker Community Centre, wonderful organisation in the Adelaide Hills. They help people who are in need this winter. We want you to supply them with food, with new clothing and blankets that might help. And the way to do that is to pop them in the bins provided at Mount Barker Central and Victor Central. They're just outside the Baker's Delights in both venues. So check them out. The bins are clearly marked. Put in your non-perishable food items, your new clothes, your new blankets, and help those agencies who help our community in their time of need. It is Warm Up Winter here on Power FM. Lizzo now. 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
7: Hello, I'm Michaela Carr. A former captain of the Socceroos has been told he's likely to have the terminal brain disease, CTE. Paul Wade says doctors first suspected he had the condition in 2024 as a result of repeated head knocks. CTE is only diagnosed after the death of a patient. Angus Taylor has taken aim at the federal government following reports an Australian ISIS doctor wants to come home. Tariq Kamlay is one of 12 Australian men in an Iraqi jail. The opposition leader not mincing his words.
8: He shouldn't come back. And the government should say that today. They should say he's not coming back to this country. And we're going to pull out all stops to prevent him from coming back to the country. And they have many levers.
7: A Perth teenager will appear in court today charged with murder after allegedly

0: stabbing his mother and sister. A 35-year-old woman was found dead in her home at Bentley yesterday. His 12-year-old sister found nearby with serious injuries. Fewer than one in four women have been screened for cancer in the past year. A global report has found just 23% have been tested. Dr. Dane Chesley from the Peter MacCallum Centres is encouraging women to act.
1: A lot of younger women that would be developing breast cancer may have a genetic predisposition that perhaps runs in their families that they don't even know.
0: And the Foreign Minister Penny Wong has raised Australia's concerns with China about its specific missile test on the sidelines of the ASEAN summit meeting in the Philippines. Australian cricket selector George Bailey says Josh Hazlewood is good to go for the first test against Bangladesh next month. That's despite the Aussie quick playing just six of Australia's last 16 tests due to injury.
2: Yeah, there has been some adjustments to his both his training and some of his physical prep to try and alleviate some of those setbacks that he's had.
0: And the Aussie team is touching down in Glasgow for the Commonwealth Games ahead of the opening ceremony on Friday morning our time. That's the latest news and sport.
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7: Partly cloudy today with the high chance of showers most likely in the late morning and afternoon. Murray Bridge heading for a top of 17 today, 14 for Mount Barker, Mount Lofty 10 and 15 for Victor Harbour, Strathalbyn and Adelaide. A shower or two tomorrow.
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Ed Sheeran and Bad Habits on your home of the hits. It's Wednesday afternoon. Have you ever been told about a bad habit you didn't think was a bad habit? Apparently, I leave this studio in a parlous state for Geordie. And so I'm just got the Glen 20 out and a bit of elbow grease trying to make it shine so that she can come in after two to take you through your afternoon. In the meantime, though, I'll need some cleaning music. So Sienna Spiro, this is Material Lover. It's your home of the hits, Power FM.

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Now, Miles Smith and Niall Horan telling you to do something we've been telling you for years, drive safe, especially with wet roads out there. We want you to keep your eyes on the road and your hands upon the wheel. It is your home of the hits, Power FM. Now, say what you like about our Prime Minister. And, you know, you have every right to. You can say whatever you like. But he was right about Kylie. Here she is and can't get you out of my head. It's your home of the hits, Power FM.

0: Home of the Hits, Power FM with Blink 182 and all the small things. It's Adam here with you, and great to see the photos of Tony Modra and his family now that he is out of hospital. He's shared some snaps online as he continues to recover from surgery following last month's truck crash at Victor Harbour, and he thanked Back Valley is where it was. He thanked ambulance and hospital staff for saving his life and putting him back together with titanium plates. Like he couldn't get any harder as a hard man. Tony Modra, very good news about Mods. Fantastic. In fact, if you see those photos online, yeah, it'll bring a smile to your face, I reckon. It is Adam with you, filling in for Caddy Rudd Dynamite back on Monday. Calvin Harris on the way. Alex Warren next.
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Calvin Harrison, Rihanna, and this is what you came for. It is your home of the hits, Power FM, and tomorrow morning on Craig and Chels, we can put together an idea. We thought, why don't we just drink beverages on the radio? And that doesn't sound very exciting, but when you call it Thirsty Thursday, it suddenly does become a bit more exciting. You can catch that tomorrow morning from 6 a.m. when Craig and Chels wake you up tomorrow. Taylor Swift now. This is Elizabeth Taylor. Geordie's up next.

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2: Hello, I'm Michaela Carr. Origin Energy is investigating a suspected cyber attack. The Australian is reporting that an alleged hacker claims to have the personal details of about 2 million customers, including names, addresses and dates of birth. Former Socceroos captain Paul Wade is suspected of having the terminal brain condition CTE. His doctors have told him it's linked to repeated knocks to the head during his soccer career. Wade says it was first suspected in 2024. CTE can only be formally diagnosed after a patient dies. Barnaby Joyce has again distanced himself from one of his One Nation colleagues after it emerged that Queensland Senator Malcolm Roberts claimed some overseas COVID deaths were staged. Joyce has told Nine he doesn't believe that.
3: On things like that, it's a serious issue, and I believe that people don't stage the family members' deaths.
2: The federal government is defending a national emergency alert test, which is planned to go ahead on July 27. The siren will play on most phones for 10 seconds. Victims of domestic violence with a safety phone are being urged to turn off their device. And the consumer watchdog is taking action against Dusk, alleging it sold thousands of homewares that failed mandatory button battery safety standards. The ACCC claims more than 66,000 products, including candles and diffusers, were supplied without the required testing or safety warnings. The Dockers expect Shea Bolton to be right for Friday's derby after he missed the win over Port with a hand injury. While coach Justin Longmuir has told Seven, Jager O'Meara's ankle could see him sidelined for up to 4 weeks.
4: He won't need surgery on that ankle, but they still need a bit of time to get right.
2: And in the NRL, Broncos hooker Billy Walters is set to play his first game of the season this week against the Cowboys on Saturday, following a lengthy recovery from an ACL injury. That's the latest news and sport.
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1: Power FM weather.
6: Partly cloudy with some showers today. Tomorrow, shower or two. Murraybridge and Adelaide 14. Victor Harbour and Strathalbyn 13. Mount Barker 12 and Mount Lofty 8 tomorrow. Cloudy on Friday, then more showers over the weekend.
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7: Me not working hard. Yeah, right. Picture that with a Kodak. Or better yet, go to Times Square. Take a picture of me with a Kodak. Took my life from negative to positive. I just want y'all to know that. And tonight.

0: It's a ride home on Paro FM, and that was Nirvana. Smells like Teen Spirit. Hey, it's Geordie, and hey, it's the middle of the weekday.
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2: 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I saw Jenny, our local newsreader, just run past the studio at full pelt.
1: I assumed that's what happened because you were a little distracted there for a second and looked impressed at her speed.
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1: You love a Wednesday that moves quickly, yeah. And Jenny's making that happen. So I think we should all take that into our day.
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0: Missed opportunity. 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

0: 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That was Snow Patrol chasing cars. And in local news with Jenny Lemon, the police need your help.
1: Police are appealing for anyone with information on a string of recent break-ins across the Murraylands and Riverland to come forward. Sometime between the 9th of July and last Friday, thieves targeted a shed on Three Chain Road at Truro, stealing a laser leveller, power tools, batteries and a television. Police also investigating a break-in at a Murray Bridge business on Willow Avenue early on Friday morning. Numerous Milwaukee power tools were stolen from vehicles on site. Shipping containers in a caravan on Blanchetown's McKay Road also broken into and graffitied last week, with a generator stolen as well. If you happen to know the whereabouts of those items or have any information about the incidents, contact Crime Stoppers.
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0: Great Hills, Murraylands and South Coast, home of the hits, Power FM. That was Somba 12 to 12. Now, Spider-Man's new movie, Brand New Day, kicks off in cinemas on July 30. And this week, Craig and Chels are giving away double passes to the movie.
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0: o'clock. That's been said. So it's...
1: We have to wait.
0: It's until next year. 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
8: All the majors moving quite well at this stage. No real issues to report throughout the Murrayland South Coast or Hills areas. To Oakbank, though, there are some works happening along Nan Road at Moncast Road, down to 40 in both directions, and the same through Second Valley at Main South Road near Forest Road, also dropping to 40 in both directions. The census is coming this August. You'll get instructions soon on what to do. In the census, every answer matters. Authorised by the Australian Bureau of Statistics, Canberra. Across the Adelaide Hills, Murrayland and South Coast, your leaders in local Power FM.
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9: Hello, I'm Michaela Carr. Origin Energy says it doesn't believe customers' credit card or bank details have been accessed during a potential cyber attack. Origin says it's investigating the incident and whether it involves some unauthorised access to data. It says the Australian Cyber Security Centre and Federal Police have been notified. Former captain of the Socceroos, Paul Wade, has been told he's likely to have the terminal brain disease, CTE. Wade has told the ABC doctors first suspected he had the condition in 2024 after he was urged to get help.
10: My family and friends were saying, look, you've got to go to see a psychologist, psychiatrist, whatever it was, because you are changing.
9: CTE is only diagnosed after the death of a patient. The Gates Foundation has revealed that founder Bill Gates and his staff met Jeffrey Epstein about 30 times between 2011 and 14. An external review by the foundation has found Gates knew about Epstein's 2008 sex offence conviction and there were staff concerns about their association. About 60 bikes have been stolen from a men's shed operation in Darwin. The donated bicycles had been repaired by the members of the volunteer organisation before they could be sent to remote Indigenous communities. And Qantas has been named Australia's most on-time airline. More than 81% of domestic and regional flights left on time in the year to June. It's the eighth year in a row that the Flying Kangaroo has taken out the title. Australian sprinter Torry Lewis has set a new Australian record for the 100 metres at a meet in Slovakia. In the race, she beat five-time Olympic champion Elaine Thompson-Herra. Lewis will compete in the 100 and 200 as well as the 100 relay events at the upcoming Commonwealth Games in Glasgow. And a major blow for the Crows, with defender Mark Keane set to miss Adelaide's home game against Collingwood tomorrow night. He's battling illness, with Nick Murray his likely replacement. That's the latest news and sport.

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2: Power FM weather.
3: Partly cloudy with some showers today. Tomorrow, shower or two. Murraybridge and Adelaide 14. Victor Harbour and Strathalbyn 13. Mount Barker 12 and Mount Lofty 8 tomorrow. Cloudy on Friday, then more showers over the weekend.
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0: Power FM's Ride Home, and that was Pink, Blow Me One Last Kiss. Hey, it's Geordie. And it seems one Polly has sparked some backlash.
1: This politician that we probably heard about yesterday, Barnaby Joyce, or as I'm now calling him, Barkaby Joyce, has lost his cool at his dog during a live television interview on the ABC, which very much seemed like an attempt to just avoid the questions, because he was tasked with defending party leader Pauline Hanson and her interview with the controversial Tommy Robinson.
2: Okay, yep, yep.
1: That was on ABC's 7:30 report, and he yelled at his dog, who was off camera, to sit down!
2: Can you give us that one more time?
1: Sit down!
2: Yeah, pretty close. Yeah.
1: Sorry, it's my dog. I believe is how that went. And the presenter said, don't worry about the dog, just answer the question. And he said, don't be rude, Sarah, this interview is going to grind to a halt.
2: Well,
1: add a bit of butter to your day, add some spring to your step.
0: So from now on, whenever someone's asking me a question I don't want to answer, I'm just going to go,
3: I think, sit down! Sorry, it's a dog. I have to apologise for this dog, which has decided to bail up.
0: Don't worry about the dog. Just answer the question.
3: Don't be rude. Don't be rude. Otherwise, this interview will come to a grinding halt, Sarah. So, what was the question?
0: On the way, barenaked ladies right now, Martin Garrix and Ed Sheeran repeat it on Power FM.

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1: Hey guys, it's Woody. Will loves to DJ, but his DJ career is in a bit of a slump. So I'm organising him
2: 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I want him to play your events right across the country.
1: Is that what this big map of Australia is for? There's a lot of red strings.
2: Big tour, Will. I'm booking them all.
3: 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I've got security gates around you, mate.
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1: Tony Modra's shared some snaps online as he continues to recover from surgery following last month's truck crash in Back Valley. He's thanked ambulance and hospital staff for saving his life and putting him back together with titanium plates. One of the photos is from the ICU.
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1: Good afternoon. A hassle-free run at the moment through the Murrayland, South Coast and the Hills. Also Adelaide Road at Manham Road in all directions and outbound Port Elliott Road as you head towards Goolwa Beach. Ongoing works continuing Oakbank and End Road near Monkhouse Road, 40 both ways, and Second Valley Main South Road near Forest Road. 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

Great Hills, Murraylands and South Coast, home of the hits, Power FM. That was Alex Warren, Fever Dream. And for some of us, this time of the year is like a dream. We have a heater, we have warm food, we have doonas and blankets and nice thick socks that keep us all toasty and warm. For others, this time of the year is more like a nightmare. They can't afford even an electricity bill, which is horrible. And they've got kids that are hungry and cold, and that'd be hard for any parent to see. And that's why we've got Warm Up Winter. We're looking for food, new clothing and blankets. That'll be donated and they'll go to AC Care in the Murraylands, Wayless Peninsula Community Association on the South Coast and the Mount Barker Community Centre in the Adelaide Hills. If you're thinking, yes, I really want to get involved with Warm Up Winter, well, all you got to do is donate your food, new clothing and blankets to Mount Barker Central or Victor Harper Central. I should say drop off your donations, okay? And thank you for helping out with Warm Up Winter. It's brought to you by Victor Central, Mount Barker Central and, of course, Power FM. Back to the music. 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
1: Looking really good at the moment through the Murrayland, South Coast and the Hills. Also Adelaide Road at Manham Road in all directions and outbound Port Elliot Road as you head towards Goolwa Beach. Ongoing works continuing this afternoon, including Murray Bridge on Swampfort Road. That has speeds at 40 affecting both ways. Also the case in Littlehampton on the Princes Highway. South Australia brings you the simple pleasures of winter with hundreds of experiences and offers. 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Across the Adelaide Hills, Murrayland and South Coast. 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
2: Hello, I'm Michaela Carr. A win for Rebel Wilson in the federal court. The Aussie actor was being sued by fellow actor Charlotte McGuinness, who claimed she'd been defamed by a series of social media posts. The judge overseeing the defamation case, ruling in her favour, finding Ms. McGuinness had failed to establish that the matter had caused or was likely to cause harm. Origin Energy has confirmed it's investigating a suspected cyber incident affecting about 2 million customers. In a statement to the ASX, the company says the compromised data does not include bank account or credit card details. A former deputy chief medical officer says Australia is surrendering to organised crime. It comes amid warnings illegal tobacco is generating billions of dollars for organised crime. Dr. Nick Coatsworth has told the press club Australia needs to do more.
3: Even if we solve this problem, it's still going to be there for years or decades afterwards, which is what my colleague from University of Sydney, Ed Jekasothy, said in a Radio National interview earlier this year. So we are really faced with a troubling public policy problem. But
2: the flag will be centre stage at the National Labor Conference tomorrow, with the AMWU calling for the union jack to be removed. The union has branded it a symbol of oppression. And the soccer world is in shock after former Socceroos captain Paul Wade revealed he's likely to have the terminal brain disease, CTE. Wade says doctors first suspected he had the condition in 2024. A massive out for the Crows, with the defender Mark Keane withdrawing from tomorrow night's round 20 opener against Collingwood. Keane is struggling to shake off illness and will be replaced by Nick Murray. And Australia's Fox sisters Jess and Nomi have joined Kate Eckhart to win the gold medal in the kayak cross time trial at the Canoe Slalom World Championships. It's the second world title for the trio after they won the event in 2023. That's the latest news and sport.
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5: Partly cloudy with some showers today. Tomorrow, shower or two. Murray Bridge and Adelaide 14. Victor Harbour and Strathalbyn 13.

0: Ariana Grande, Hate That I Made You Love Me. On Power FM's Ride Home, Geordie here. And after hearing this, I'll never look at glitter the same again.
1: Monado Safari Park zookeepers are using glitter to monitor the fertility of their youngest southern white rhinos.
0: That's fun.
1: We love glitter. Absolutely. And zoo animals. they are adding edible glitter to distinguish droppings. So then they test the disco poos and they can detect whether pregnancies, or they can detect the pregnancies earlier than blood tests. So it's a lot, you know, it's easier on the animals too. They've done it with the African painted dogs before.
0: Right.
1: Painted glitter poos. And apparently the most successful colours are blue and gold.
0: I love to hear that.
1: Yeah.
0: Poop all the time, disco occasionally.
1: Electric poo blue.
0: Yep. I wear glitter every day. On the way, the Thompson twins. Right now, Noah Kahan, The Great Divide on Power FM. Okay.

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1: Then you've got to drive to main roads and say, hey, this is what's happened.
0: TMR, mate.
1: You're not covered for CTP insurance, is that it?
0: CBD oil. Are we talking about compulsory third-party insurance, the 90s band, or cannabis oil? What are we talking
1: about?
0: Everybody
1: knows.
0: All three.
1: All three. It's all in. I'm listening to that. Yeah. I'm on the cannabis and I'm driving.
0: You weren't stressed because you're on the oil.
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1: Parking in Harndorf could soon become a little easier, with council seeking feedback on a draft management plan. The proposal includes a new public car park, up to 20 additional on-street parks along Mount Barker Road, and a review of no parking zones through the main street. While traders have welcomed the plan, they're also calling for more short-term parking for locals near the town's post office, medical centre and pharmacy.
0: And for more news, jump on to parafmsa.com.au. Coming up, Olivia Dean. Right now, the guy that had to admit that this song was made by AI, Josh Fawaz, Like a Prayer on Para FM.

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1: It's a hassle-free run at the moment through the Murrayland, South Coast and the Hills. Ongoing works continuing this afternoon, including Littlehampton on the Princes Highway, speeds at 40 both ways. Same in Murray Bridge on Swanport Road, Oakbank, Nan Road near Monkhouse Road, and Cape Jervis Main South Road near Sappers Road and Fishery Beach Road. 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

0: 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And something you might want to get along to kicks off at 5. Jenny Lemon from the newsroom has more details.
1: The future of the Woodside Army Barracks will be discussed at a community meeting tonight. The federal government's moving ahead with plans to divest the 145-hectare site, with the former military facility to be sold as part of a broader defence estate review. Residents will have the chance to hear about the transition process and ask questions. It's at the Oakbank School Hall from 5pm.
0: 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And to hear all the good stuff that's happening each weekend, you tune in Friday mornings after 7:30, because that's when we'll have Living the Weekend Local with Jackie from Mackie. 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

0: 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Hey, it's Geordie, and after 5, it's Will and Woody, who don't seem to like Trump very much.
1: By the way, Trump has already been removed from the Spanish football team's photo, official photo.
2: This is number 2, Will.
1: Photoshopped him out.
2: The whole World Cup is in America. Trump doesn't attend one game, but he does rock up to the final. The Spaniards had just won the World Cup. They were handed the trophy by Trump. He was supposed to exit stage left and let the Spaniards have their photos celebrating with the cup, but he refused. He awkwardly stood to the right like a substitute teacher in one of those school photos, and it was like, you have nothing to do with this photo. They tried to drag him off. He stayed there. But your update is they have edited him out of the photo.
1: They took him out of the actual photo. So that's great to hear. They just want to wipe him completely from it.
2: That's great to hear.
1: That's like that you're removing the president of the United States from the, like, that would be a glorious moment ordinarily.
2: No, but no president should stand with the team that's won. Like,
1: no, he probably shouldn't be off. In this fight. Yeah.
2: And like, he quite clearly was trying, the FIFA Federation, whatever that dude's name is, was trying to drag him off the stage.
1: Yes.
2: Trump just refused. He was just doing that fist pumpy thing that he does and just stayed there and tried to stay with the team.
0: Fist pump.

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1: Looking really good at the moment through the Murrayland, South Coast and the Hills. Also Adelaide Road at Manham Road in all directions. Quite a few works out there though, including Little Hampton on the Princes Highway 40 both ways, Murray Bridge on Swamport Road, Oakbank Nan Road near Monkhouse Road, and Second Valley on Main South Road near Forest Road. Crispier, crunchier, more flavour. 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
3: Hello, I'm Makata Carr. Comments by Pauline Hanson on domestic violence have been called atrocious. The One Nation leader suggesting victims could simply leave an environment where they don't feel safe. The senator telling Tapped Media, DV is a two-way street.
4: And if these women are getting abused by men out there, then don't put up with it.
3: Origin Energy says customer credit card and bank details haven't been stolen during a cyber attack. Origin says it's investigating the incident and the Australian Cyber Security Centre and Federal Police have been notified. Rebel Wilson has had a defamation case against her dismissed. The Aussie actor was being sued by Charlotte McGuinness over a series of social media posts. A federal court judge ruling in Rebel's favour, finding Ms McGuinness had failed to establish that the matter had caused or was likely to cause harm. Thousands of Domino's workers could be entitled to compensation after being underpaid. The federal court has found the pizza giant misled franchisees by directing them to underpay thousands of drivers and in-store staff under an old employment agreement. This happened for more than 5 years, while key entitlements were also excluded. And Aussie cricketer David Warner has pleaded guilty to drink driving. The 39-year-old was pulled over in April and returned a 0.104 blood alcohol reading, more than double the legal limit, after he said he'd only had 3 glasses of wine. The admission could threaten his captaincy at the Sydney Thunder. The Dockers expect Shea Bolton to be right for Friday's derby after he missed the win over Port with a hand injury. While coach Justin Longmuir has told Seven, Jager O'Meara's ankle could see him sidelined for up to 4 weeks.
5: He won't need surgery on that ankle, but they still need a bit of time to get right.
3: And in the NRL, Broncos hooker Billy Walters is set to play his first game of the season this week against the Cowboys on Saturday, following a lengthy recovery from an ACL injury. That's the latest news and sport.
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7: Partly cloudy with some showers today. Tomorrow, shower or two. Murray Bridge and Adelaide 14. Victor Harbour and Strathalbyn 13. Mount Barker 12 and Mount Lofty 8 tomorrow. Cloudy on Friday, then more showers over the weekend.

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2: 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Ongoing works continuing Littlehampton on the Princes Highway 40 both ways, Murray Bridge on Swampport Road and Oakbank Nand Road near Monkhouse Road. 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
13: Hi, I'm Sally Pearson. With less than a week before the Comm Games, Aussie sprint star Tori Lewis has broken her own Australian 100-metre record again. The 21-year-old clocked a blistering 11.04 seconds at a meet in Slovakia, beating Olympic champ Elaine Thompson-Herah. Eels NRLW star Cassie Tohi-Hiku will miss two matches after taking the early guilty plea for a hip-drop tackle in the loss to the Titans on the weekend. And in water polo, Australia's Olympic silver medalist, the Stingers, face Italy tonight in the quarterfinals of the World Cup in Sydney.
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8: As we slowly head towards your Wednesday night, look, got some good news for you. It is accident and breakdown free at the moment through the Murrayland, South Coast and the Hills. Ongoing works continuing Littlehampton on the Princes Highway 40 both ways, Murray Bridge on Swamport Road and Oakbank Nand Road near Monkhouse Road. 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
10: Hello, I'm Michaela Carr. Pauline Hanson has been slammed by all sides of politics for labelling domestic violence a two-way street. During a radio interview in Brisbane, she also suggested that victims should simply leave places if they feel unsafe. Labor MP Josh Burns has told the ABC the One Nation leader is out of line.
11: Well, it's not good enough that Pauline Hanson is somehow victim-blaming, and while I obviously don't wish anyone to be a victim, Patricia, and no one deserves to be a victim of domestic violence. It is unacceptable in all of its forms.
10: Even WA's One Nation leader, Rod Caddies, has said Ms. Hanson's comments were probably different words that he would use. Donald Trump has admitted the US war with Iran has already cost his nation $37.5 billion. The US president is warning he's not yet finished with the conflict. The former Catholic Bishop of Broome has denied sex abuse charges against him on the first day of his trial in WA. The jury has also been told by Christopher Saunders' lawyers it shouldn't be affected by possible prejudice against the church. The soccer world is in shock after former Socceroos captain Paul Wade revealed his likely to have the terminal brain disease CTE. He says doctors first suspected he had the condition in 2024 after he was urged to undergo testing by his family. And Network 10 has announced its weekly news and current affairs program will be dropped to once a week. The 10 News Plus program has been on air since its debut in June last year. It will now move to Sunday nights. Gold Coast is preparing to lose its star Ben King. The key forward is set to turn down a lucrative long-term extension and is instead set to nominate Hawthorn as his preferred club. And Brisbane is expected to make minimal changes ahead of this weekend's clash with North Queensland. Broncos veteran Corey Oates says it's been the best team they've had all year.
12: If they complete like they did on the weekend, they will win. They will go close winning because their roster is one of the best in the comp.
10: And that's the latest news and sport.
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13: Power FM weather. Partly cloudy with some showers today. Tomorrow, shower or two. Murray Bridge and Adelaide 14. Victor Harbour and Strathalbyn 13. Mount Barker 12 and Mount Lofty 8 tomorrow. Cloudy on Friday. Then more showers over the weekend.

0: 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When life hands you lemons, name them Will and Woody.
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11: It's Will and Woody. Hope you're having a wonderful drive home. Woods, this is desperate. I'm going to be honest. This is just when I thought that you couldn't be a worse manager. We got rejected live on air. Not four minutes ago. Our opening gig on the DJ Will national tour.
12: Yeah.
11: That was painful.
12: It's been a bad day for me. There's no doubt about it. But what does this DJ manager do when he falls off the horse?
11: Books another gig.
12: Bloody oath he does.
13: Will's National DJ Tour.
12: Now, I'm going to put my hand up. As a manager, I think organisational skills is probably where I fall down. I wasn't actually telling people when the national tour was happening. So we've had so many requests for events that are just happening. Like, people were calling us about things that happened in 2028. That's not when it's happening. It's happening between August 3rd and August 8th. So, like, now, I will lock something in. We are going to lock something in right now. If you can sit in that little window there, preferably for me, I don't want it to be before 11 a.m. or after 9 p.m. So, if we can work around that, that'd be nice. Georgia, extraordinary opportunity for you. This could be the first event on DJ Will's first ever national tour. What event have you got?
14: So I have my Works monthly celebration day morning tea. We'd love to have Will and Woody there to DJ.
12: Here we go. So morning tea.
11: Morning tea.
14: Yes. So it's a 10 a.m. start. I'm not sure if that's too early, but we could, yeah, I'm sure we could maybe shift it an hour if needed.
12: That does break my not before 11 a.m. rule. But I tell you what, Will can definitely bring a vibe to a morning tea. There's no doubt about that. And sounds like there could potentially be a little bit of finger food for the manager, which is also
14: 100%. We'll have some cake, donuts there, coffee. Yep.
12: Truth almighty, Georgia. Hold the line for us, Georgia. We've got lots of calls coming through. Let's go to Blake here.
11: The morning tea.
12: Sexy. Definitely sexy.
11: No,
12: Yeah, mate.
11: It's not.
12: You think about it, though. When other
11: it's
12: DJs...
11: Staff morning tea.
12: Yeah. So that's you know, their focus is going to be there, isn't it?
11: It's debilitating.
12: I don't think it's debilitating, mate. I think it's you desperate. Effectively saying
11: this is desperate.
12: You're so good
11: we
12: at this.
11: Sound desperate.
12: Not we, maybe just you. No, I just think you're such a good DJ that, you know, it's easy to DJ in a nightclub. People are already dancing. How hard is that? Whereas a really like stale staff meeting, morning tea, really difficult to get those people moving. But you know who can? Do you know who can? You know the answer to that question. DJ Will.
11: Let's go to Blake.
12: Okay. Blake, you also have an event that sits between August 3rd and August 8th that you would like DJ Will to attend.
15: Yes, I do. I heard you guys need some people, and every Wednesday we have a karaoke night at our local pub. But beforehand, we have a group of, say, 10, give or take, people pre-drinking beforehand. We could do with the DJ for that.
11: I'm not DJing. Free drinks. 10-person pre-drinks. I'm not DJing.
12: I'm interested in that, Blake. I'm obviously interested in that. I think Will could get you
11: just
12: in
11: Blake
12: the mood.
11: Going to the pub an hour early with his mates. I'm not DJing at that.
12: No, you're not doing
11: an event.
12: Just to confirm, you're not doing
11: an event.
12: You're not doing the pub. Just to confirm, he said pre-drinks.
11: Oh,
12: whatever.
11: I'm not going to Blake's backyard.
12: Guys, I'm
11: DJ for his mates they go to the pub trivia.
12: I think it's a great request.
11: The worst gig. That is the worst gig I've ever heard.
12: I think all these offers are great. Let's keep them coming, Australia. We are going to have to lock one in. If you've got an event between August 3rd and August 8th that you want DJ Will to kick off his national tour with, call now or forever hold your peace, Australia. It's Will and Woody. First

0: 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It's Will and Woody.
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0: 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Plus, you never have to buy them.
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0: It's been a long day. Must be time to crack a chat GNT with Georgie.
3: You want a wine? 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
4: Absolutely.
3: Rip in.
4: Even if you're driving the kids to school.
0: And Tom.
5: Mel had a night away.
3: By herself?
5: Myself. Yeah, this is the thing I want to get into because a lot of people are like, that's weird.
3: When you're married to Tom, maybe it's not weird.
0: Cheaper than therapy and way less professional.
6: For your Monday night, it's Chat GNT with Georgie and Tom. Cheers, guys.
3: Cheers.
6: Where would you rather be on a Monday?
3: Just with us.
6: Absolutely.
3: Hopefully giving you a little lull.
6: Yeah, getting you through your Monday. Monday can be a sad one, but not tonight, mate. The lulls keep on coming.
3: Yep.
6: Massive show. We've got a segment called Are You Saying Something? It's life's little conundrums. And you usually run this one.
3: I do. I come up with all of them. I throw them at you.
6: Yep.
3: But you want to take control this week.
6: I want to have a go. We'll switch it up. I've got a good one for you today.
3: Okay. Something my son did recently that I was very proud of him. I'm going to tell you the story, but I want to talk kind of about if it's okay to brag about your kids because sometimes we feel like we shouldn't.
6: So yeah, it's kind of un-Australian to brag, isn't it?
3: Totally. We're all like, nah, you're terrible. Stay back in your corner.
6: Yeah, tall poppy, right?
3: Tall poppy syndrome. If you're American, you're like, look at my kid.
6: So amazing.
3: Oh, my God. Top of the class. So we'll get into that soon.
6: All right, we're Chat GNT with Georgie and Tom.
0: Don't try this at home. Georgie and Tom are professionals.
4: Apparently.
0: This is Chat GNT.

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1: So, talking about little Louis, my son.
0: Is he six?
1: He's six now. Turned six in May.
0: Big preppy.
1: Grade one. Yeah, mate, he's done
0: prep. Wow.
1: Done with. He's the younger end, but the government said he could go. I sent him. Also, the kindy teacher was like, he's ready to go. I just trust them. Where he probably should have stayed back is maybe in athletics. We had the school athletics day. And look, our gene pool, we're not
0: not
1: athletes.
0: So
1: Louis lined up at the start line for the 80-metre sprint. So in grade one, they make them run 80 metres.
0: Okay, not 100.
1: No.
0: Not 400.
1: Prep is 50 metres.
0: Yep. Seems reasonable. They're no gout yet.
1: Yeah, no gout. Now, we'd been down to our local park to do a little practice on the weekend. So I had seen him run.
0: Yep.
1: And I ran alongside him. And they were like, Mum, slow down, because I gave it everything.
0: Yeah, you smoked that kid.
1: Oh, smoked them.
0: You would dominate in grade one.
1: Oh.
0: You would go down there and dominate those kids.
1: Yeah.
0: I often say that when I'm watching the footy and you did the Oz kick at halftime.
1: Oh, yeah.
0: I'm like, I'd dominate these kids.
1: I've got to say, though, the kid that won, he was pretty blooming fast. I don't know.
0: It's like Gout's little brother.
1: Yeah, I reckon he'd beat me. He was amazing. So they all lined up and I knew Louis wouldn't win, but I didn't think he'd be as bad as he was. He was real bad.
0: Like last?
1: Last.
0: Oh, no.
1: Out of eight kids.
0: Like not even close last?
1: Yeah. Anyway, he was smiling the entire way.
0: Okay.
1: So no like looking like determination or sadness. That he was just loving the whole thing, right?
0: Well, that's the whole point. I mean.
1: Totally. But he has a great outlook on life, doesn't really care about winning or losing. I thought it was an age thing, but I think I'm starting to realize it's just his personality. So how good. I hope he stays like that
0: and
1: forever.
0: And have you shaped that at all, or that's just luck?
1: Oh, a little bit. No, definitely like you just got to have a go.
0: Just have fun.
1: You know, like when there's races at home, it's like doesn't really matter who. Although when you're like, hurry up, get in the bath, it's a race to make them get in. But then whoever's last is sad. It's like, no, it wasn't a race. I just needed to get you in the bath.
0: Yeah,
1: so there's a lot of that. But he crossed the finish line and I filmed it and I'm glad I kept rolling on it because as he crossed, he did a big hop over the finish line at the end.
0: Like
1: rather than just running across, he's like, oh, I'm here. Woo! And then he turns to his mate next to him, George, who won the race, by the way. His parents, former pro netballer and pro footballer.
0: Oh, well, come on.
1: I know. I'm like, you're never going to beat George. He's like, the genetics are amazing.
0: Yeah.
1: And George is a lovely kid. Anyway, he turns to George, sticks his hand out and shakes his hand.
0: Oh, shakes his hand.
1: And George is like, what are you doing? Oh, okay. Shakes his hand back. Then he turns to the other side, to the little boy. I think it was Harry.
0: Yeah.
1: Shakes his hand and Harry's like, righto, shakes
0: back.
1: Oh,
0: good race, mate. Like a sportsmanship thing.
1: Yeah, smiling and everyone and the principal saw it.
0: Brilliant.
1: Which was amazing because it's a very big school.
0: See, your son's smart. He hasn't got the fast legs yet, but he's got the brain and he knows how to get people on side.
1: Totally.
0: Yeah, he's playing the long game.
1: I went around and I said, oh my gosh, that was amazing. Well done. And he was like, yeah. And I said, hey, that was so nice how you shook everyone's hands. He was like, yeah. And as I said that, the principal comes up big school.
0: He's widening and dining the principal.
1: I was like, he's a teacher's pet 2.0. I was, and it's just
0: And
1: the principal's like, mate, that was awesome. I loved how you shook hands with your competitors and did that. Congratulations, that was great. And he was like, yeah, thanks. So I could see he was like, oh, that's pretty good.
0: That's a proud mum moment. I reckon you can brag about that. That's
1: so
0: good.
1: So, yeah, I just don't know. In Australia, no one brags about their kids. But I love it. If a friend tells me that their kid did something amazing, I'm really happy for them.
0: Yeah, I think you got to celebrate the wins because, like, parenting, 90% of it is like, I messed that up. I stuffed that up.
1: Totally.
0: Oh, that was hard. So absolutely, that attitude will take him places.
1: Or,
0: he could be school captain. I mean, come on.
1: So guess what I said to him? He goes, Mum, you know the people that stand up and do the war cries and make us do stuff? They're house captains. Hey, how do I become one of those? I said, well, you try really hard and then people vote if they like you and maybe you go to this. Or I said, you might be more the school captain thing, you know.
0: Here we go. Slow down.
1: My husband's like, don't like set the bar so high.
0: You've got to push him into it, mate.
1: He's going to be striving now from grade one till grade six.
0: Stuff that, mate. Prime Minister, I reckon.
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1: If you like what you hear, search ChatGNT on the free iHeart app and listen to us anytime. What you
2: say. Are you saying something, babe? Are you going to say something?
3: Are you going to say something? What did you
1: say? Yes, it's Are You Saying Something? This is where we give a scenario. And are you going to say something or are you going to let it go? It's life's little conundrums.
0: That's right.
1: Normally, I'm the person with the list and I come here and I hurl them at you.
0: Yeah.
1: But today, you want to take control.
0: I thought of one.
1: Let's see if this is going to be a good one.
0: I want to throw it at you. Let's say you're at your local cafe. You've just walked into the cafe.
1: Mm.
0: You see at the counter someone you haven't seen in, say, 5 to 10 years.
1: Oh, yeah.
0: They're ordering a coffee. You can see the side profile, so you know definitely, oh, that's
1: Barry.
0: Anne.
1: Oh.
0: Barry Anne. That's Anne and her husband, Barry.
1: Perfect.
0: You got to make a split-second decision. You're torn. I really want a coffee, but I haven't talked to them in, like, 5 to 10 years. I got to get to work.
1: Yes,
0: you're on your way to work.
1: Yes.
0: I'm like, this could be a chat. I don't know what to say to them. I don't really like them that much. But you need your coffee. What are you doing? Are you going up? Are you going, hey, because you've seen them.
1: Mm.
0: They haven't seen you yet.
1: Mm.
0: You've got the choice. You can back out of there.
1: Get in your car, get my coffee, and go somewhere else.
0: Go somewhere else. You do not have to talk to them if you don't want to. Maybe you used to date Barry or something like that. Make it a bit harder.
1: Mate, that wouldn't really worry me. I've got a good comparison, I guess. A girl I hadn't seen in even more than 5 years. You know how you see each other on social media? So you totally know what's going on in each other's lives. But I knew her back in Sydney and it was through a friend. So we were hardly besties, but it was like, she was great, really great girl. I went to the coffee shop the other day and I had an 8:30 meeting that I have to be on every freaking day.
0: So this actually happened. This actually happened.
1: Yeah, that's amazing. So it was 8:28 and I needed to order and pay on my phone, but then the meeting's on my phone.
0: That's stupid.
1: I hate Teams meetings at 8:30.
0: You're on your speakerphone. Sorry, I just got to take this.
1: Yeah, because I don't have headphones or they make my ears itchy.
0: Can I get a skinny cap, double shot, please?
1: Yeah. And then the people think you're rude because you're ordering it on a phone call and you're like, I have to be on this. At least you're making money from me. Anyway, so this lovely girl was sitting there with her two cute little kids and I was like, she's great. I've got to say hello. And we had a quick chat and luckily the coffee had been ordered at that point.
0: Yep.
1: But we're chatting and I was like, oh God, that meeting has started. And then I was like, I got to do this meeting now. And she was like, all good.
0: So you are saying something.
1: So I said something.
0: Right.
1: I don't think there's any scenario. I'm pretty friendly. I know you think I don't like meeting new people.
0: Is it because you say I don't like meeting new people? I mean, you've literally said that many times.
1: Listen, I just get anxiety meeting new people.
0: Yeah, that's
1: all it is.
0: Yeah.
1: But if I've known them 5 to 10 years ago, I'm comfortable saying hello.
0: True.
1: Yeah.
0: I think I would say something because if you're on good terms, there's no downside.
1: So there's one time where I guess I've gone, and that's because the person's a bit hard to talk to and what am I going to talk to them about while I'm waiting for my coffee to be ready?
0: Well, there you go. So really what we're learning is coffee trumps everything.
1: It does. Yeah. I will put up with the awkward chat to get my coffee know you think is great or grow up paying for coffee.
0: No, I want, I really want one now, actually.
1: Oh, wouldn't that be good? Run down the road.
0: Yeah, absolutely. Okay,
1: no, that was a good one. I like that. Are you saying something?
0: Well, I'm happy to hand it back over to you for next week. But if you've got a Are You Saying Something, life's little conundrums, DM us now at ChatGNT Podcast.
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1: Just a bit of fun banter for your Monday night.
0: Hangover cures. What's your go-to?
1: I love a little chalky milkshake. I need milky beverages.
0: Oh, really? That's deranged.
1: You look really...
0: Because my stomach's a bit sick, so milk? Really?
1: Well, I guess I'm just a milky kind of gal. I love like a deep fried thing, so hot chippies.
0: Oh.
1: You know, now we're talking. Chips and dairy, I guess. I don't need like Coke or anything.
0: Hot chips, dip it in like a sundae or like a soft serve?
1: That is a thing, yeah.
0: Wow. Yeah, I'm pretty much the same. I think like if it's summer, it's something cold.
1: Oh, yeah.
0: So it's like something with ice in it, Gatorade. But chalky milk I could get around, like maybe a chocolate ice cream or a thick shake or something like that.
1: And you know the thing of having a Gatorade before you go to bed, and they say that helps, that is so true.
0: Is it really?
1: Yeah, I did it back in the day. Now I can't be bothered. I just go to bed and go, I hope tomorrow's going to be all right. But you take 2 Nurofen and have a bottle of Gatorade when you get home that night, and you'll feel way better the next day. The other one is, have you heard of the peach nectar?
0: Peach nectar.
1: No, it's called Bay Juice, and you can buy it from Woolies or Coles, and it's in what looks like a baby squishy pack, and it's like a peach nectar, and you down 2 of those the night before, and it's sold like that. It says it on there.
0: Hangover cure.
1: And so Jumbie, my husband, has put it to the test to the extreme. I was like, ew, why are you eating baby food? And he was like, no, this is peach nectar. Anyway.
0: He's blind drunk, come home from the pub watching the ice hockey, and he's slurping on some baby.
1: Yeah, like, put Elsie's food back in the cupboard, man.
0: That's for Elsie. What are you doing?
1: No, you do it before you start drinking.
0: Perfect.
1: And it's a...
0: Your peach load.
1: Your peach load.
0: Your pre-peach load.
1: So that's not really curing the hangover. It's kind of preventing.
0: You know how you do like a mimosa?
1: Oh, yeah.
0: Champagne with orange juice.
1: Yes.
0: I like that. Can you do a peach?
1: Probably.
0: Peach and champagne?
1: Yeah, you can do kick off like that.
0: Drink away your hangover.
1: Because there is something really unsexy about seeing a man suck on 2 of those.
0: I know, right?
1: And then be like, okay, now I'll have a beer. It's like, oh, you just really turned me off sucking on those things.
0: You see a bloke come out of the gym and he's sucking on a protein yogurt, and there's something really weird about a grown man sucking on anything.
1: Yeah.
0: Well, how about this? TikTok's migraine community. And there's a whole... That surprised me.
1: Migraine community?
0: There must be such a... There's a subset that just, you know, people suffer with migraines.
1: Uh-huh.
0: They reckon that there is a specific prescription for a migraine or even like a hangover cure. And it is, drum roll, the large McDonald's fries and a large Coca-Cola.
1: There you go.
0: It's a cure for a headache/hangover.
1: So that's almost, so I guess I'd get the Macca's milkshake and the fries.
0: Yeah.
1: It's
0: exactly what we think. It's something salty to like replace the salts that you've probably weed out.
1: Yes.
0: And then something cold and refreshing.
1: There you go.
0: I love this story, but it says in bold, this is not medical advice.
1: Oh, good. I'm glad they finished with that.
0: And this is a disclaimer we should have on our show all the time.
1: Totally. Yeah.

0: Yes.
1: Mikey is counting down from 20 to 1.
2: Yeah, you got that.
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0: Yes, that's right. ChatGNT with Georgie and Tom down for another week. Thanks for tuning in.
1: Yeah, thanks. And if you could throw us a little like on our socials, Instagram or TikTok or on the actual platforms you're listening to us on and give us a little comment, a follow, that'd be great.
0: I want to leave you with a little titty bit.
1: I love these.
0: Little titty bit. I thought this was very sweet. I often bring you like gross, funny, weird.
1: Some are so bad that we've recorded them and they can't air in the podcast. I said we need to have subscribers and then they'll get those ones.
0: Yeah, maybe we do some sort of subscriber only.
1: And it's a sick bunch of people who are like, oh, give me that.
0: Yeah,
1: oh,
0: my yeah. mates. So for 10 years, an elderly man listened to his late wife's voicemail every day.
1: Oh.
0: When it was accidentally deleted, 11 telecom engineers worked for 3 days to recover it. This gave me some chills because it's quite nice. After losing his wife, Rudy, to stomach cancer in 2003, I don't know why it's important
1: Can
0: to mention
1: I just
0: how she died.
1: Say, you think just... I bring this podcast down? What is this doing?
0: Let's talk cancers, guys. Not important.
1: It's meant to be feel good. We're meant to be in the feel good category.
0: Feel good help category. Anyway, lost his wife in 2003. He found comfort in simple daily ritual. For more than a decade, he would put on the voicemail that she had recorded years earlier, mm-hmm. and he would listen to that over and over again. Oh. But during a routine system update, the voicemail was accidentally deleted.
1: Oh, my gosh.
0: And you know, like, elderly people aren't very good with tech as well.
1: Totally.
0: So he, you know, my mum's beside herself when she needs to do an iPad update.
1: Oh, yeah. But even I don't love an iPad update.
0: Oh,
1: you're
0: really?
1: Like, where's this move to? What's that? Oh, it worked better before. And yeah. then the next day you forgot what the old one was like.
0: So times that by 10.
1: Oh, yeah.
0: You know. So he was quite devastated and he contacted the telecom company, fearing he'd lost it forever, right? That's, I mean, your wife's gone, but then you
1: now
0: got a reminder.
1: Now her voicemail's gone, yeah.
0: But 11 of them worked it on it. They searched night and day. It took them a while, but against all odds, they found the recording and restored it.
1: Oh, thank goodness.
0: How good.
1: What country is that in?
0: This was in Yorkshire, actually.
1: Oh,
0: West
1: the
0: Yorkshire.
1: English are nice.
0: And he... They surprised him and actually played it on the radio for him live. Like they called him up and played it. And then they gave him like a hard copy, like on CD, so it could always happen. So there you go. There's a nice little sweet reminder.
1: There you go. We're not all about gross titbits.
0: No, that's in the next episode.
1: Okay. We'll get back to that next time.
0: That's a wrap for ChatGNT. So don't forget, you can grab us anytime by downloading the iHeart app for free and searching ChatGNT.
1: Thanks, guys.
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1: 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I'm on the cannabis and I'm driving.
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1: 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I'm on the cannabis and I'm driving.
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1: knows.
2: All three.
1: All three. It's all in. I'm listening to that. Yeah. I'm on the cannabis and I'm driving.
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1: Can't sleep? It's Will and Woody keeping you up.
2: Woods, you've asked people to call who work in cafes.
3: Yeah, specifically cafes. Double points if you're a barista on 131065. And that's because I want to talk about a moment that I know that every single person listening has definitely experienced. It happened to me a couple of days ago. Please don't tease me, but I went for my first bike ride since the birth of my second baby. I finally just a day cleared up and I could go for a big ride. It was great. And thank you.
2: It's not your first bike ride. You ride to work every day. What are you talking about, you ding dong?
3: First legit bike ride. Like first, like
2: what,
3: get out
2: what
3: and
2: qualifies as a legit. Is it just the lycra? Do you need to put the first, do you need to put the shoes on?
3: It's the full lycra.
2: Flip clops on.
3: It's the shoes and it's lycra. It's getting to a destination. So it's like getting out in the bush, getting on the tracks, and just going as far as you can. I love it. It breathes life into me. But so first time that I've done it since the birth of the second baby. And when I got to the destination where I wanted to go, I saw a cafe and I was like, here we go. All I want is a little piece of chocolate cake and I want to enjoy a little piece of chocolate cake with a coffee. Because that's the dream when you're riding. So I go in there and the lady goes, ooh, she made that noise. As I walked into the cafe, she goes, ooh. And I was like, that's not a good noise. And then she said, ooh, what are you after? And I was like, I was just hoping to get a coffee and just a little slice of cake there. And she said, we can do the cake, but unfortunately we've turned the machine off.
2: Turned the machine off.
3: Now, Will. The amount of times that I have heard we've just turned the machine on. And in my head, I'm not a confrontational person, but in my head, I'm like, turn the machine back on. Like at the end of the day, here's the thing, and this is what I want to know from people who have worked
2: 20 cents
3: in
2: on a coffee.
3: Yeah, no, I fully get that, but I need to know from people who have worked in cafes. Is it actually
2: come during opening hours?
3: Is it the cafe was open? How was I able to get a cake? How was I able to get in the door? The cafe was open. I was in there.
2: But you've got to shut it down. It takes a while to clean the machine.
3: So this is the question that I want to ask, and it sounds like you were a barista, so it sounds like you're fighting the fight early for the baristas.
2: Can
3: Josie,
2: I also just say that nothing gave me more joy than particularly if some flog walked in lycra.
3: Full lycra.
2: At like 3 or 4 o'clock in the afternoon. It's like, okay, can I just get a cheeky? And I'm like, no, mate, I'd love to help. But
3: so
2: that's a lovely feeling. That's a lovely, as a 21-year-old tip rat, as someone, it was a lovely feeling.
3: That's what I think's going on. And that's why I want to ask people on 131065, Josie, you're a barista. Is it actually that hard to turn the machine back on, or are you just doing it because you can't be bothered making me a coffee?
4: I don't know why the coffee machine's already on.

0: off. So personally, I would just turn the machine back on unless, you know, it was going through a cleaning system. But if it hadn't been cleaned yet, then I would just turn it back on. The only reasonable thing I could say on the barista's part is that it was being cleaned, but if it wasn't clean, yeah, I would just turn it on. And why is it off already? That's really confusing. I would have just turned it back on.
1: You sound like a great barista. You sound like a great barista, Josie. Definitely better than Will. Definitely better than Will over there, who enjoys telling people.
2: It's the cleaning thing. So it takes a long time to, like, you put the blind baskets on and then you have to, like, recirculate the chemicals through the machine, and coffee granules are everywhere, and it's like a whole day's mess that you have to clean up, and then you turn it off. It's a half hour job to clean it up and turn it off. And then so to turn it back on again is like, oh.
1: But surely you can just make one coffee, and surely your machine's a little bit dirty. But, you know, you've got a little happy cyclist out there who's enjoying a coffee with a cake. We've got Chloe here, who is also a barista on 131065. Chloe, how hard is it for you to turn the machine back on?
3: Well, it's similar kind of to what the person before me said. You do have to cycle chemicals through the machine, and if you turn it back on and have to make a customer a coffee after that, you can't really give them the first couple shots because it's still got chemical in it.
1: What if, Chloe, so next time someone says to me, because this, I'm sure this will happen to me again, I like to have a coffee in the afternoon. So if they say the machine's off, do you think it's reasonable for me then to say, give me a chemical shot?
3: You know what? I'm a coffee lover. So I've gone away from the barista scene now, but after working at Cafe for 3 years, I understand the need to have that caffeine when you've walked into the coffee shop and it's open as well. So I honestly do think it's pretty reasonable to turn it back on. Maybe that's because I'm not a barista anymore, so I don't understand the pain quite as much.
1: Yeah.
3: Look.
2: It has a lot to do with how they look, though, doesn't
1: it? Thanks for the call, Chloe.
2: You know, because you kind of do make an exception at 3 o'clock in the afternoon if they come across as a nice guy.
1: I'm a lovely guy. I'm affable. I'm an affable guy.
2: That's the cyclist gear, man.
1: Yeah. She heard me coming a mile off because I was going clip, clack, click, clack, click, clack. She hears that and she's like, close the doors.
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0: need sleep when you have these two. It's Will and Woody keeping you up.
1: We've got a live hens party happening in about 20 minutes' time, which I'm pretty pumped for.
2: But a lot of penis straws sitting next to me.
1: It's just too big of a gap after penis. Next time, roll it together. Penis straw.
2: My bad.
1: Penis straw.
2: So the Winter Olympics are on.
1: Yes.
2: And there is an Olympic winner that decided this is the time to confess that he cheated on his partner.
1: That's a very interesting move, isn't it?
2: But it's also very ego-driven.
1: Yeah.
2: So what he said is, there's something I want to share as his one.
1: This is when he's doing an interview with someone after. Yeah.
2: This is his, like, thank you. I reckon he's gone, I'm the winner, maybe she'll forgive me.
1: Yeah,
2: you know, like,
1: maybe, yeah.
2: Gold medalist, you might forgive
1: me. It's sexy, actually. Yeah.
2: 131065, call us. Should you forgive someone after an affair? So this is what he said. There is something I want to share with someone who may not be watching today. If she's not watching, do you reckon?
1: She'll be watching. I tell you what.
2: It's too fresh.
1: If someone had cheated on me and then I knew they were competing, I probably wouldn't watch. I don't reckon.
2: No, me neither. Although they didn't win.
1: Maybe you would.
2: I don't know. I don't know. Anyway, he said, I had the gold medal in life and I am sure there are many people who will see things differently, but I only have eyes for her. Sport has come second these last few days. Yes, I wish I could share this with her. But he said, he made a mistake and cheated on her.
1: Oh, God.
2: And told her about a week ago. And this has been the worst week of his life.
1: Bloody.
2: Yeah.
1: Hell.
2: So it's pretty intense.
1: That is pretty intense. Do we have some audio of him confessing this?
2: Take a listen. You can get this.
3: For et halvt år siden så møtte jeg mitt livs kjærlighet. Verdens vakreste, fineste person. Og for 3 måneder siden så gjorde jeg min største tabbe og var utro mot henne.
1: Glad vi got that audio.
3: Jeg fortalte det for en uke siden.
1: Yeah, that's good.
3: Og det har vært den første uken I mitt liv.
1: We don't have to keep playing it. He's speaking Norwegian.
2: Yeah,
1: for all our Norwegian listeners,
2: that was,
1: for the Norwegians out there, they're pumped. They've finally got a bit of Norwegian gear on the show. Yeah, I agree. He's made that about himself. He's almost tried to play victim there.
2: I mean, sure, I
1: made the mistake of cheating on you, but now I'm saying
2: I feel like this is the biggest red flag.
1: Yeah, right?
2: Yeah,
1: yeah, so
2: winning a gold, and then going, hey, it's like, well, he's thinking that might balance out.
1: 100, he's going, like, hey, he's almost like dedicating his gold medal to the person he cheated on, which I think that's a wrong move. Having said that, I think if he went about it a different way.
2: Yeah, like what?
1: Like, I think if in a more private context, if he apologized and then worked with her.
2: I'm sure he has privately.
1: Through it.
2: Well, if he's going this public, this is like we're in Australia hearing about this Norwegian guy.
1: Yeah, true. True. But didn't he say in the thing, though, that, like, I haven't spoken to her yet? Or, like, you're not.
2: Oh, I don't know. It's so embarrassing. What if she wanted to move on and keep it silent?
1: Oh, yeah, that's even more
2: so embarrassing.
1: Awful.
2: Everywhere they go now, we know.
1: Yeah, 100%.
2: We'll be like,
1: uh-uh. I would say that if done right, I think you should, if the person who cheated puts the work in, I think you should forgive them.
2: You know what else he said? I accept the consequences of what I've done. I regret it with all my heart. Maybe I'm dumb as a rock. I'm a member of Mensa, but I still do stupid things.
1: I'm a member of Mensa.
2: How's the humble brag?
1: Why put that in there?
2: Yes, I just read that then. Oh, I'm a member of Mensa, but, I still am dumb. Not legally. Not legally or any paperwork, but just... Isn't that ridiculous?
1: Would you?
2: Can he? No one ever date him. No offense. He might be a nice guy. I'm just reading into this one story. But
1: is he sexy? Is he a sexy guy?
2: I don't care for cheaters.
1: Yeah. No. Okay. So would you forgive a cheater?
2: No, I couldn't.
1: But so
2: I'm too insecure.
1: One time they cheat once.
2: Damn, I would never ever have sex with you again.
1: Bro,
2: no, I couldn't.
1: Seriously?
2: No, I couldn't do it because I'd be worried about what was it. Like I'm not. Then you're always going to feel second best. Or I was like you for or like. I don't know, was her back less hairy than mine? No, I don't have hair on my back, I was joking. But you know what I mean? Like, forever, I can't.
1: Yeah, I hear you. Yeah, okay.
2: Yeah,
1: right.
2: I just can't. That's my rule.
1: Let's hear from some of the people. 131065 is our number. Should you forgive someone if they cheat on you?

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0: up early. It's Will and Woody keeping you up.
1: Very special edition of Phone Alone. It's the dog edition. And that is because Barnaby Joyce was doing an interview with Sarah Ferguson. And I'm about to play some audio of it. But effectively, he claims that he keeps getting interrupted by a dog. But as you'll hear from the audio, it just doesn't sound like there's a dog there.
2: Are you really comfortable with where she is taking you?
3: I think... Sit down! Sorry. Jesus. It's a dog. I think that it's incredibly important.
1: No dog there. There's no dog.
3: Sit down!
1: I think he was just using it as a way to get out of a hard question, right? So he's been a poor player because right now, can you guys be better than Barnaby Joyce at convincing Will and I that you are in the car with a dog?
4: Will and Woody's Phone Alone.
1: Okay, so convince us you're in a car with a dog. We decide, is there a dog actually there or are you just doing a fake dog? Andrew, you've got a dog in your car.
5: I do. How you going?
1: Good, mate. We're good. What's the breed of the dog?
5: He's a big Roddy. He's about 3 years old.
1: Big Roddy. What's his name?
5: His name's Jack.
1: Jacko. Okay. If you can, if you can try and get a bark out of Jack.
6: Hey, Jack. Speak. Speak. Good boy, Jack. Come on, Jack. Good boy, Jack.

0: Brilliant bark from the get-go here. We've got a player, and I love it.
1: Great bark.
0: Now, I think there was also a little bit of talk over there to the point where I was like, there's definitely two beings there because the bark and the pat was going over Andrew's voice. But I think Andrew and his mate are sitting in a car, and it's his mate, a human mate called Jack, who is doing a dog bark. Do you agree with me?
2: Yeah, that was my thought as well.
0: Yeah,
2: it did sound a lot like a Rottweiler. Like, it was a very deep bark. I think if it had have just been the bark, I might have bought it. But I'm wondering if the pant...
0: It's too much.
2: ...was gilding the lily.
0: Yeah, it was too much.
2: So to speak.
0: Andrew, we think you're in the car with another human who is doing a dog bark.
3: Yeah, you're correct. That's my mate Jake.
0: Yeah, go on, Jake. He got you.
1: Great dog, Jake.
0: He got you.
1: Great dog, Jake. Beautiful.
0: Perfect barking.
1: Give the boys some tickets, Woods. Give the boys some
0: tickets. Yeah, all right. No tickets, but boys, $100 voucher to Red Rooster. Congratulations.
1: Oh.
0: That's all yours. Yes. Eat like a couple of dogs that you are. $10 whole roast chickens, Monday to Wednesday, only at Red Rooster. Jake, if you can do a chicken.
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0: you focus on keeping your eyes open, because they have your ears covered. It's Will and Woody keeping you up.
1: Will is on paternity leave, so Sophie Monk is here in the studio with me. And Soph, right now we are putting on a hen's party.
2: We are.
1: So Claire is getting married in this radio studio tomorrow. Claire joins us on the phone. Hi, Claire.
3: Hello.
2: Hey, Claire. And Claire's tried out for maths before Love Island, so this is made for her, really.
3: Well, yeah.
1: It's like third chance lucky, I guess. Third time's a charm.
3: We'll say that.
2: It's meant to be.
1: So, Claire.
2: The moment's now.
1: Like yesterday, you spoke to a guy called Jack for 15 seconds.
2: Yeah.
3: Yes.
1: You felt like there was something there.
3: I liked what I heard, for sure.
1: Bloody oath. And now you have agreed to marry that person tomorrow.
2: Here we are.
1: This studio. You're hoping he's tall, muscly, tattooed. How good?
2: Do we know what he looks like?
1: No idea.
2: Yeah.
1: She said tattoos are optional. That's true. And he can always get tattoos.
2: Yeah.
1: If he's not tatted, tat him up.
3: Yeah. I can change him.
1: Before, of course you can. Claire. Now, before we do get into a long, happy life with you and Jack, though, I mean, let's go to Naughty Town, because we've organised a couple of strippers for you, Claire.
2: A couple of strippers.
1: Yeah.
2: We're going to have a strip-off, I think.
1: Yeah, a bit of a strip-off.
2: That's what's happened. We've got two vocal strippers here. Is that what's happening?
1: Yeah. Okay. Yeah, vocal strippers, because we couldn't get those strippers to you, and obviously they're not here, but we've got Dash Chocolate here. Hi, Dash.
4: Hi, guys. How you going?
2: Oh. Good. Are you an actual stripper?
4: I am.
2: Oh, like in real life. Good for you.
4: Yeah.
2: Nice. And that pays the bills.
4: Yeah, it does. Yeah. Does if you're good at it.
1: Yeah. And you're good. I can tell, Dash. Why are you called Dash Chocolate?
4: I make the women melt like chocolate.
2: But why Dash? Was that because of Instagram? What? You had to put a dash?
4: Yeah, we can say that if you want. You can have it whatever you want.
1: Oh, well, hey, stop flirting with Sophie. You're going with the wrong
2: person.
1: What's
2: that flirting?
1: Yeah, I think, well. Let's go to Claire.
2: Claire,
1: you're getting a lap dance from Dash. So, Dash, the way this is going to work is maybe describe.
2: Talk us through it. What's happening
1: what
2: there?
1: And
2: turn
1: then
2: the
1: start
2: music
1: strip.
2: Up. Do your thing, Dash.
1: Go,
2: Chocolate.
1: Dash.
4: Helmet's coming off.
1: Oh, yeah.
2: Helmet.
1: Wait, you didn't tell us you had a helmet on. What? Hang on. What are you, Dash?
4: I'm a firefighter.
1: Okay, great.
2: Okay, keep going.
1: Keep going.
2: Where's your hose?
4: Helmet's off. Jacket's coming off.
1: Oh.
4: Got the suspenders underneath.
1: Yeah.
2: Did you wipe your feet before you walked in?
4: Did I?
2: Yeah.
4: No, I'm dirty.
2: Oh.
1: Oh, jockey. The jockey.
2: Oh. Claire, we're not done. We've got another one for you.
3: Oh, maybe go to the next one.
2: Okay.
1: Let's move on to Jonathan. I think Jonathan is a member of Thunder from Down Under.
2: No. That's his name. Down Under. I think he's ripped him off.
1: Jonathan, are you from Thunder from Down Under, or is that just your name?
5: No, that's just my name.
2: Clever. Right, so I love we've done that.
1: You've ripped off a group. I love it. Jonathan, what are you wearing?
2: Let's go, Jonathan.
5: I'm in a cop outfit right now.
1: Oh, yeah.
2: Oh, okay.
1: Oh, yeah. All right.
2: Talkatively take it off. Are you taking it off? No, not actually.
3: I'm waiting.
1: Oh, he's hung up.
2: Oh, he's freaked out.
1: He freaked out.
2: It was his first time, I reckon.
1: Go back to Dash. Go back. Dash.
2: Dash, where are we at?
1: Are you nude?
2: Are you dressed now? Like, what's happening?
4: Not quite. I've still got one piece on.
2: Oh. One what?
1: One piece. What is it? What have you got on, Dash?
4: Just my underwear.
1: All right, Dash, you know what to do, mate.
2: Keep them on. Is that what he's doing?
3: Please keep it on.
2: Oh, your Claire's not into it. That's fine, Claire.
4: They're on.
2: Oh, okay.
1: Yeah, good.
2: Thank you so much, Dash Chocolate. Yeah.
3: Claire.
1: So you're just standing there by yourself now naked.
4: Yeah, I'm feeling a little bit awkward. It's normally better when there's maybe five or six other people around.
1: Yeah. Absolutely.
2: I feel the opposite.

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3: That's very good.
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2: Hello, I'm Jenny Lenman. State Labor's turned up the pressure on the South Australian Liberals over their relationship with One Nation. Minister Chris Picton calling on opposition leader Ashton Hearn to rule out any future alliance between the parties. Reports in the Sydney Morning Herald and The Age say senior Liberals fear Senator Alex Antic could use his uncontested bid to lead the party's South Australian division to push for closer ties with the minor party. Labor's also pointed to comments by Federal Barker MP Tony Passon last month, supporting a seat sharing arrangement with One Nation, a proposal rejected by Federal Liberal leader Angus Taylor. The state government's hit pause on plans to acquire Mount Barker's Walk the Duck restaurant for a new primary school. Premier Peter Malinauskas telling 5AA he'll personally review the process after strong community backlash over the proposed site.
3: That's not to say that we can guarantee a different outcome, but I just want to make sure we're not going down the path of bureaucratic belligerence, and instead we're going down the path of doing what is the right thing, not just for the owner of Walk the Duck, but more broadly for the community that we're seeking to deliver a important piece of public infrastructure.
2: Frustration's boiling in Mount Compass, with almost 100 residents turning out to a meeting about water supply issues. Locals say they're fed up with water prices, quality and billing problems affecting homes in the town's west, many demanding change after years of uncertainty. The Essential Services Commission meeting comes as support grows for a parliamentary inquiry. And a rare piece of Coorong land is up for sale. Mill Farm has been placed on the market for the first time in over 30 years. It's expected to fetch upwards of $4 million. The 233-hectare holding near Meningie has been maintained as prime agricultural land, with a 1910s stone homestead as the main accommodation. Expressions of interest close next Thursday. And that's the latest in local news.
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4: Hi, I'm Phoebe Humphrey. The Treasurer is lowering expectations of an extension to the fuel excise cuts, which is saving motorists 16 cents a litre. Despite fears of fresh petrol price hikes because of the Middle East conflict, Jim Chalmers has told the ABC the discounts are likely to end on August 2nd.
5: We keep all of this under review in the usual way, but our expectation is that it will taper off in the first couple of days of August.
4: He'll speak today at Labor's national conference in Adelaide, which runs for 3 days. Tens of thousands of healthcare students are expected to pocket around $338 a week as the federal government expands its practical placement payments. 10 new professions, including physio and speech pathology, will be able to access them from July 1 next year. And Charlotte McInnes is expected to appeal after co-star Rebel Wilson won a defamation trial against her. The judge decided in Wilson's favour after McInnes had accused the actress of defaming her in a number of Instagram posts. In sport, former Swans coach John Longmire has ruled himself out of the race for the vacant Essendon and coaching roles after Ken Hinckley scored the gig at Tasmania. Horse telling AFL 360 in hindsight he was never their preferred choice.
6: Looking back on it, I was asking more questions about them than they were asking about me, and I think that told me more than anything, I guess, where I sat.
4: Tonight, the Crows host Collingwood, and switching codes, the Panthers have ruled out Dylan Edwards for tonight's Battle of the West against the Eels, with Tom Jenkins stepping in as fullback. That's the latest news and sport.
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13: Expect a shower or two today. 14 the top for Murray Bridge and Adelaide, 13 for Victor Harbour and Strathalbyn, 12 for Mount Barker and 8 the top for Mount Lofty today. Tomorrow, expect similar temperatures with a cloudy day ahead and some possible showers in the city.
0: He knows every Pokemon. She knows all the words to the Garage Door Guys commercials.
14: We know a guy, it's the Garage Door Guys.
0: 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This is Craig and Charles.
15: A very good morning on this Thursday. It's 5 minutes past six.
13: Happy Thursday. They say that no one likes you when you're 23, but not you, Thursday the 23rd of July.
15: No.
13: We like you.
15: We think you're all right.
13: We do.
15: All the big dogs are in town for Labor's conference. Yeah, and the biggest of them all, Prime Minister Anthony Albanese. So you might see him out on the streets of the city. Just keep that in mind.
13: Gosh, I do not relate the words big dog with Anthony Albanese.
15: Big dog.
13: Yeah.
15: He's the top dog. That's what he is. He's the Prime Minister.
13: Yeah, I guess so, but he doesn't give big dog energy.
15: Yeah, you know who does.
13: Who?
15: Barnaby Joyce.
13: Sit down!
15: That's how he
13: Sorry,
15: gets...
13: Sorry, it's just a dog.
15: That's how he gets Prime Minister Anthony Albanese to sit down.
13: Absolutely.
15: In Parliament.
13: We have a big show today. Not just dogs are the only animal we're talking about. You might hear a bit about a duck, but also birds.
15: Oh, yes. So there's this bird song that's gone viral by a kid called Miles Phillips. It's called Eastern Rosellas, and we've tried to recreate a version of it with my daughter, Isla, and me.
13: Testing my theory, because I have a feeling the dad came up with the song, and I'm probably completely wrong, but you thought, well, let's just replicate the situation.
15: So we've got some lyrics today. We're going to share some melodies and audio of what maybe the demo is sounding like at the moment.
13: Ooh, all right. I'm looking forward to that update. Hey, we also have...

0: Thirsty Thursdays up after 8 o'clock, and we've been provided some drinks by our mate at Drake's, Randall.
1: Legend.
0: He gave us a couple of interesting ones, both no sugar, so we'll see which one we pick.
1: That's good. We don't want sugar at 8 a.m. in the morning, unless we're eating Cocoa Pops. Jenny Lemon's going to join us later in the show for lyrical headlines. We'll go head to head, and also apologies are on the way.
0: Oh, and for once, I've written them all, so I don't need to apologize.
1: Have you?
0: Yep, they're all ready to go.
1: I've done one and a half of three.
0: How do you do half an apology? We'll find out.
1: You will.
0: In a half an hour.
1: Absolutely.
0: Overnight update in just a moment, and we are going to find out more about the big dogs in town.
1: Absolutely, we will.
0: Off to topic. 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
1: Sit down, because it's time for the overnight update.
0: You've got me seated.
1: Good. Well, sit down and pause is potentially what's happening in the Walk the Duck situation. In case you missed it, that restaurant in Mount Biker has been told it'll be the site of a new school in the area without really being given any warning. So after fighting back, getting a heap of signatures on their petition from members of the community and beyond, the government seemed to have listened a bit because Mallee has announced that he's put a pause on the acquisition of the land where Walk the Duck is and the surrounds. Mm-hmm. He has also spoken to them, though, and said that this pause shouldn't be taken as a sign that it definitely won't go ahead. It's just another level of scrutiny and examination within the government.
0: Yeah, I've been watching this pretty closely, as a lot of people have, and it's like he's come back from school holidays and gone, what is going on here?
1: Yeah.
0: But it seems like some decision has been made maybe without... Well, this is what he's trying to figure out. Who's made the decision where? It doesn't mean they're going to get in trouble. It's just like, could a better decision have been made?
1: Fingers are crossed for the owners, for sure.
0: Absolutely. Well, the big dogs are in town for Labor's Adelaide National Conference. Penny Wong, Don Farrell, Kate Ellis and Anthony Albanese.
1: Aren't two of those Adelaideans anyway?
0: Yeah, I mean, a lot of them aren't travelling too far.
1: Great.
0: ALP, yeah, you know me. Yep. They really should be younging it up like that, I reckon.
1: I don't reckon politicians should be made to sound gangster ever.
0: Well, Don Farrell.
1: Yeah.
0: That sounds like the Godfather.

0: doesn't he?
1: I guess so.
0: The Adelaide Convention Centre is going to host the event. It's launching this morning with Premier Peter Malinauskas introducing Prime Minister Anthony Albanese and his keynote speech titled Delivering Real Change.
1: Change.
0: Yeah. And in the speech, he is expected to unveil a plan to extend payments for student placements from teaching to nursing, midwifery, social work and frontline health professions, amongst other things. But we'll see what that is as it comes out later today.
1: I am happy for all of those people if those payments go ahead, because it would be very beneficial. Question, do we think Catherine Bennell-Pegg, our Adelaide astronaut, do we reckon she'll get to space?
0: We hope she does. Why would you do all the training and then not go up there?
1: Absolutely. Well, currently the space mission is sort of on hold until funding is received from the government, but space leaders are urging them to get behind it because she's set to head to the International Space Station, which will make her the first professional astronaut to represent Australia. Here in Adelaide, we've actually just held the 19th Aussie Space Forum, and so many speakers were saying the benefits of getting behind her, funding this. And also, there'll be quite a financial return for Australia as well.
0: Yeah.
1: Fingers crossed for Catherine.
0: Fund it so then she can bring the money back in. It's, you got to spend money to make money.
1: And you've always said that.
0: And I'm a money-making man. And quickly to sport, the Crows are going to line up tonight against Collingwood at Adelaide Oval. And they should be feeling pretty good after getting up over Sydney last week. But as we know, Tex Walker, his son, is absolutely a Pies fan. And apparently has been trying to get mum to wear black and white with him.
1: Oh,
0: he's
1: that's
0: trying to
1: cheeky.
0: Drag more of them down, yeah.
1: Very cheeky.
0: So we'll see how they go tonight. Good luck to the Crows and anyone going to the game at Adelaide Oval.
1: Sounds like a great divide between Tex and his son.

0: Craig and Chelsea with you Thursday morning at 17 past 6.
1: Happy Thursday. I don't know about you. Is this Thursday giving Friday vibes?
0: A little bit, yeah.
1: A little bit.
0: It's meant to be Friday's Eve, but it's feeling Friday-y.
1: Yeah, and we'll take that.
0: And I think on a Friday, you start to get excited for the weekend. There's a lot of sport about, but we've had some sporting wins and there's more sport to come. My goodness, it just never stops.
1: Oof, love that.
0: Want to highlight Jess Fox, our absolute canoe legend. Her and her sister Naomi Fox. Naomi? It's not Naomi.
1: Yeah.
0: And Kate Eckhart have combined to win a gold medal for the kayak cross time trial at the ICF Canoe Slalom World Championships, which is huge. Jess also had some individual wins the other day. She wore cowgirl boots, I should say, on the podium.
1: Did she?
0: Yeah, because she's like, well, we're in Oklahoma City, might as well.
1: Love that. That's a bit of fun.
0: But the Aussies are set to win so much more as well because we're about to have the Commonwealth Games, which is just like, oh, we'll just exclude the rest of the world so we can win big. You know, essentially, that's all that's going on.
1: Let's just do a smaller amount. Yep.
0: So the flag bearers have been announced. Olympic pole vault champion Nina Kennedy and Paralympic swim star Tim Hodge. They're going to, it's not just the flag, it's also the baton.
1: Slay.
0: Love a baton. That'll be early tomorrow morning, 4:30 a.m. Adelaide time. And this is the games that was going to be held in Victoria, but then Dan Andrews at the time, there was a whole thing about funding and he just went, we'll just cancel it. So Glasgow picked it up.
1: He just didn't like it because we were very much like, you can't sit with us. He's like, no, we're not doing that.
0: Even though everything is kicking off tomorrow, actually tonight is when the first events are taking place. Lawn bowls are a part of it. Lawn bowls!
1: You're joking.
0: The women's pairs are taking on Zambia and the men's are up against Guernsey.
1: Do they have, much like the soccer, hydration breaks to have cups of tea and biscuits?
0: I really hope so.
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1: And up next, we're going to be apologising to people or things in our life that deserve it. And mine is to someone for something I did a couple months ago, and it's only just been alerted to me that I've done it last night.
0: Well, you know, at least that you're going to apologise for it.
1: Absolutely.
0: We'll find out what that is after local news with Jenny Lemon at 6:30. We've got a release date for a new Netflix series shot in Panola and the Barossa Valley.
1: Ooh, exciting.
0: Just wanted to play that again. Jenny's got the latest in a moment.
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0: 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Roadworks today on Woodside Road, Nan, at Nan Road in Oakbank, Adelaide Road, Mount Parker, and the Sturt Highway at Truro as well. 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
9: Hello, I'm Jenny Lenman. Assaults on healthcare staff requiring hospital admission in SA have doubled in a decade. In the past 10 years, assaults have jumped from the fourth to second most common cause. But the data doesn't capture the assaults on health workers who didn't need to be admitted to hospital, reflecting the increased violence being faced by doctors, nurses and allied frontline staff. Locally, efforts have been made to address the issue with security guards on site 24/7 at Mount Barker and Murray Bridge hospitals. The independent member for Carville says common sense has prevailed after the state government paused plans to acquire Walk the Duck for a new Mount Barker school. Premier Peter Malinowskis says he'll review the site selection process following strong community concern. Matt Schultz says he's pleased that alternative options are being considered now.
10: We haven't had any conceptualised design plans for the school at this stage either, so there's an opportunity for the department to go back and have a look at what the needs requirements are for the preschool and the primary school, and ideally that would see Walk the Duck be retained in that location.
9: High fuel prices are helping drive more South Aussies towards electric vehicles. The RAA says sales of battery electric and plug-in hybrid vehicles have more than doubled this year. They're calling for more fast-charging stations outside of the city, including around the Fluria Peninsula. In Murray Bridge, and more food trucks could soon be popping up. Council signed off on a new policy giving vendors greater flexibility over where they can trade. The new rules include a minimum distance from similar fixed food businesses, while allowing operators to stay in one location for up to 24 hours. And we've got a release date for a new Netflix series shot in Panola in the state's southeast, as well as the Barossa Valley. It's called My Brilliant Career, and it's starring Anna Chancellor from Four Weddings and a Funeral. It'll be out on the 13th of August. And now you're up to date with the latest in local news.
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1: Hi, I'm Phoebe Humphrey. Labor's national conference kicks off in Adelaide today with a number of contentious policy issues tipped to be worked out behind the scenes. Around 3,000 people are expected to attend, with a tax on gas exports, tougher gambling reform, cost of living and AUKUS among the topics to be discussed. Australia's housing boom is officially over, according to this morning's latest Domain report. It shows house prices across the combined capitals fell by 1.4% in the June quarter, with the biggest drops in Sydney, Melbourne and Canberra. The group's chief economist, Nicola Powell, says it's the result of shifting pressures on demand.
11: Three rate hikes this year, really tempering borrowing capacity. We've also got weak consumer sentiment as well. And of course, we've got policy changes to property taxation.
1: And tens of thousands of teachers will march through Melbourne today, demanding better pay and working conditions. More than 30,000 have walked off the job after knocking back the Victorian government's latest pay offer. Schools remain open, but only to supervise kids. In sport, Australia's flag bearers for the Commonwealth Games have been named, with pole vaulter Nina Kennedy to lead our athletes out on the arena at tomorrow's opening ceremony in Glasgow, while swimmer Tim Hodge will carry the King's baton. Collingwood Steel Sidebottom looks set to hang up the boots at the end of this season. The 35-year-old two-time premiership star will reportedly talk to the club over the next fortnight. The Pies face the Crows tonight. And round 21 of the NRL kicks off between the Eels and Panthers. That's the latest news and sport.
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1: Expect a shower or two today. 14 the top for Murray Bridge and Adelaide. 13 for Victor Harbour and Strathalbyn. 12 for Mount Barker and 8 the top for Mount Lofty today. Tomorrow, expect similar temperatures with a cloudy day ahead and some possible showers in the city.
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14: A very good morning. Welcome to Thursday, 24 minutes away from 7.
1: Happy Thursday. We're here, of course, thanks to our friends at Encounter Lutheran College. From Lighthouse Early Learning to Year 12, they have a community that grows with your child.
14: Which you love to see. Yeah, it's great.
1: You love to see that.
14: And the Year 10s are doing their work experience this week. I wonder how they're going, because I feel like when you don't do a full day's work, like 9 to 5 or whatever it may be, when you do it, like go from school hours to work hours, by Thursday you're a bit drained.
1: Yeah, but one more day left on the horizon is good. That is good, but hopefully having a lot of fun. I think the thing that's cool about work experience is it's like really the main time in your life you do that. Like you pick something that you want to do and just get to see, unless you're me and you pester a radio station.
14: Yeah, unless you intern or something, but it doesn't really happen, does it?
1: You kind of just get to pick what you want to do and go, hey, can I just come along and see how it works?
14: Hang out.
1: Lots of fun. Enjoy it as best you can while you can.
14: Do they do it in health services and things like that? Because I don't imagine that they'd have a work experience kid. Oh, just come, can you just hold the scalpels while we're just doing a bit of brain surgery here? Do you mind if we... I don't think they roll in that.
1: I think they roll in placements, but no work experience kids. Can you imagine? Can you pass me that weird one? I don't think that's how the Year 10 sound. Can I just preface that?
14: So, yeah, is that another apology we need to layer on top of the ones we're about to issue?
1: Absolutely. Apologies for that sound.
14: And we have a few more to come. One you've just realised, months in the making.
1: Yeah, happened months ago. It came to my attention last night. The apology's coming today.
14: We'll find out what that is after Hunt, Tricks and Golden here on Power FM.

0: Sorry, did she say Barnaby or Barnaby?
1: I thought she said Barnaby.
2: Sit down.
0: Okay, fair enough.
1: He's been summoned. Oh, sorry, it was a dog. A golden retriever.
0: Oh, right. Golden retriever, not his dog. 20 minutes away from 7, Craig and Chels, Thursday morning here on Power FM.
1: Look, we got a little bit silly there, and I think we should probably
3: sorry.
0: I don't agree with that sorry. I think that one's not sorryable.
1: Yeah, no, that's right. I thought you were going to press sit down. That would have been hilarious. We are apologising because it is a Thursday. We apologise to things or people in our lives that we've wronged in the past week. And we haven't really said sorry to their face. This one I did, though, and I just want to reiterate. Sorry to Thomas for not logging out of Disney Plus back in May. Am I? Because in May, you might recall, I was away because I went over to Brisbane.
0: That's right.
1: We used Thomas's Disney Plus at the time. We then used Disney Plus last night and realised there were some random extra accounts and went, How did they get there? And then I realised, I think the last time I used it was in another state. And to be fair, not that we back ourselves up here, I did leave relatively quickly from Brisbane and I forgot to check the TV. So to Thomas, I'm very sorry. Baby, I'm
0: sorry. There needs to be a way that you can do, like, after you're on the plane, you're going home, you're like, I'm still logged in. There needs to be a way to log out.
1: There is. We did it last night. Okay. That was the only time we realised.
0: Oh, no. Who knows how many people have gone through since then.
1: So true. Sorry to all those people who have just lost their free Disney.
0: I need to say sorry to painting fingernails, playground trips, and a visit to elite fish and reptiles in Mount Barker that didn't happen these school holidays.
2: Oh, I'm sorry.
1: Right. Yeah. I was like, what?
0: It was literally the last day of school holidays and Isla goes, I just remembered I wanted to paint my fingernails this. And I went, it's too late.
1: Had she already told you she wanted to do that beforehand?
0: No.
1: Or is that on her
0: really.
1: For
0: it's
1: only
0: just like on a, yeah, it's like a, always, like every school holidays, it's like, let's paint your fingernails and we never get around to it.
1: Because is that a, like, you're not meant to have that at school kind of vibe? So just do
0: it
1: in the holidays?
0: I think you can, but it's just more of a school holidays thing because we have the time and that. And
1: that's fair.
0: So to those things, mostly to Isla, I say.
2: I'm sorry.
1: Oh, that was an emotional one. A quick sorry to the golf clubs that I used last night. Went out golfing with Thomas. I just went along for the walk, to be honest, but had a couple of random hits. And those golf clubs did not get to live up to their full potential and show up to all of their friends. So to the golf clubs, I am sorry.
3: Sorry.
1: Not very good.
0: Let's come back. I've got a few more to issue. Some more strangely worded ones as well.
1: Right. I look forward to those.
0: If you want to share one as well, if you've got an apology to make, 1300 137 317, give us a call.

0: You are with Craig and Chels. 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
1: We are in the middle of saying a few apologies.
0: We are.
1: Because some people in and things in our lives absolutely deserve it. Have you got a couple more?
0: Yes, and I'd like to issue an apology to parents at school pickup. Baby, I'm
1: sorry. Do you call them baby?
0: No. I am just... Well, you know what? Parents, teachers, everyone. I'm just... It's been 2 weeks. I haven't left the house. I've forgotten how to people.
1: And that is so fair.
0: And it's like, I can people around the office.
1: Yeah.
0: But peopling at school pickup is a whole other thing.
1: Yeah. Like, we're a relatively, you know, tight cohort here. And we can kind of tell when people don't want to people.
0: Yeah.
1: We sound like that's just a parody of that song. When the people don't want to people on school pickup, different ball game.
0: Yeah, so I'm just apologetic at this moment because I've just forgotten how to do the niceties and sort of stuff, and I'm trying to do my best, but I might be still as awkward as I generally am.
1: Doing your best is all we can ask
0: for. Thank you. Please don't ask for more.
1: Thank you, and a sorry. A quick sorry to my knee this week.
0: Oh.
2: I'm sorry.
1: I am. Yeah, nice quick one. For thinking that I can just jump into athleticism, even though I've had like multiple weeks of doing just walking.
0: Zero.
1: Oh, okay. No, not zero.
0: Not zero. That's
1: no,
0: good.
1: I've been going on walks every week. But this week I've decided let's go for
0: pick
1: a run, let's
0: pace.
1: Go to dance, and let's go for a long walk at the golf course and try a few hits as well. And my knee's like, stressed.
0: How old are you?
1: Yeah, I'm only 24.
0: Yeah, that's meant to be when you're 30.
1: Yeah, but you know, activity can cause injuries.
0: Yeah, sure.
1: I've been trying. Sorry. Is that from you to me?
0: Yeah, that's it. That's
1: thank you.
0: And finally, sorry, I've just read what I'm apologising for. I need to apologise for anyone that eats our ham.
2: Sorry.
1: What?
0: Anyone that eats the ham in our fridge at the moment. So I went to
1: pit
0: the
1: ham.
0: Hey? Pit ham, yes. I went to the deli the other day to get some ham for lunches and whatever it may be. And they didn't have the ham that we wanted. And I'm always like, oh, I don't know if I should ask them to get some more ham. But there wasn't too many people around. I was like, oh, yeah, would you be able to slice some more of the ham? Scara, Adelaide Hills, you got to get it.
1: Mm-hmm.
0: And she goes, oh, yeah, I can. But she goes, oh, just use the slicer. And I've just used it on this, like, chili, absolute, like, spicy thing. And we haven't really had a chance to clean it. So she's like, I can cut you some more, but, like, could be a bit spicy. And I went... Oh, yeah, go on.
1: That isn't on you to say sorry. As a deli girl myself, you can clean a slicer in 10 seconds.
0: Well, it was pretty... I saw the mess. It was... There was a lot of chilli stuff around there.
1: Just put a bit of elbow grease into it, should we?
0: So, to anyone that I haven't passed on that message to in our household and gets a bit of spicy ham... Sorry for the spicy ham.
1: That's all right. Clearing up the sinuses for winter.
3: Good morning. 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
1: I've just realised something. I'm so sorry. I just thought if you repeat it, then it becomes a loop, and that was the name of Ed Sheeran's tour. That's sounding conspiracy adjacent.
0: It is.
1: We don't really do that on this show.
0: No, not really. No, we don't.
1: I have my own conspiracy theory at the moment, though. Sorry to lead us into that. Mm. But there is a song that's gone a little bit viral that a kid allegedly wrote.
0: Sorry to make you hear it for the 7,000th time.
1: I'm kind of blocking it off. My theory, though, is I'm wondering if it's mostly the dad's handiwork.
0: Well, this is what we're figuring out. We are putting it to the test by getting me and my daughter to write a similar song about another bird. We are another step further in that. We now have sort of like a bass demo track.
1: Ooh.
0: So we're going to hear what that sounds like in just a moment and hopefully get some feedback because I don't know how it's sounding.
1: Okay. I'm looking forward to hearing that new track. We'll get to it after local news with Jenny. And the state opposition says the community deserves greater transparency over the proposed Mount Barker school site. She's got all the details at seven.
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9: Looking good out there this morning. No accidents or breakdowns. Roadworks continuing on Woodside Road, Nan, the freeway Totnes, also Adelaide Road, Palmer and Google Road, Mosquito Hill as well. The census is coming this August. You'll get instructions soon on what to do. In the census, every answer matters, authorised by the Australian Bureau of Statistics, Canberra. 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
10: Hello, I'm Jenny Lenman. Fresh questions are being asked about the South Australian Liberal Party's future relationship with One Nation. The Sydney Morning Herald and The Age report senior Liberals fear Senator Alex Antic could push for an alliance if elected president of the party's South Australian division. State Labor's seized on the reports while also referencing comments from federal Barker MP Tony Passon last month about a seat-sharing arrangement with the party. Mount Compass residents have taken their concerns over private water supplies directly to the state's water regulator. SA's Essential Services Commission held a public meeting on Wednesday where residents raised concerns about water quality, high costs and disputed bills. Independent member for Finniss, Lou Nicholson, says she's secured government support for a parliamentary inquiry, which is expected to begin when Parliament returns in August. The state opposition says the community deserves greater transparency over the proposed Mount Barker school site. Shadow Planning Minister Josh Teague has lodged a Freedom of Information request seeking details of the 16 locations assessed before Walk the Duck was selected. The government's paused the compulsory acquisition while the Premier reviews the decision. The state's latest crime stats show robberies continue to fall. Authorities have put that down to the successful targeting of recidivist offenders. The May figures show a slight increase in residential break-ins, but theft, murder and attempted murder are all down across South Australia. And a rare agricultural holding near Meningie has hit the market for the first time in more than 30 years. The 233-hectare Mill Farm property is expected to fetch more than $4 million, with expressions of interest closing next Thursday. The Coorong property includes hay production pastures and three houses overlooking Lake Albert, including a 1910 stone homestead. And that's the latest in local news.
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1: Hi, I'm Phoebe Humphrey. Anthony Albanese will take to the stage in Adelaide today to kick off the three-day Labor National Conference. Incoming Labor President Kate Ellis and South Australian Premier Peter Malinauskas will also speak to the Labor faithful. Treasurer Jim Chalmers will lead an economic debate as key topics like a tax on gas exports is expected to be widely discussed. Donald Trump has ramped up the stakes for any further Iranian attacks on ships in the Strait of Hormuz, warning the US will bomb a bridge or power plant, including those near the capital Tehran, for every vessel that struck.
11: They're going to pay a big price. They're being decimated.
1: We've been given our first glimpse into Brisbane's latest aquatic centre, which will be used for the upcoming 2032 Olympic Games. The National Aquatic Centre will feature a seating capacity of 25,000 for the Games and 8,000 long term, but there's reports the venue capacity could be scaled back to keep the budget on track. And three Brisbane-bound flights have been diverted to the Gold Coast as the Queensland capital is covered in fog. In sport, the Eels and Panthers go head-to-head tonight to kick off round 21 of the NRL. Mitch Moses returns from a corked thigh for the Eels, while Penrith star Dylan Edwards has been ruled out. The latter leaders have only won one of their past four games. Panthers' Blaze Talangi isn't shying away from their recent form.
12: Results haven't been the best past month, I guess, but, you know, like I said, we're still positive.
1: And to AFL, round 20 begins tonight with the Crows hosting the Pies. Josh Dacos will play for Collingwood despite missing Tuesday's training. That's the latest news and sport.
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1: Expect a shower or two today. 14 the top for Murray Bridge and Adelaide, 13 for Victor Harbour and Strathalbyn, 12 for Mount Barker and 8 the top for Mount Lofty today. Tomorrow, expect similar temperatures with a cloudy day ahead and some possible showers in the city.
2: Murraylands, Adelaide Hills and South Coast. Allow me to introduce Mount Barker's tiredest man and the woman who puts the in madam. This is Craig and Chelsea.
0: Yes, indeedy. On a Thursday morning, it's 7:06.
1: It sure is. Look, we know Mount Barker's tightest man. We know who puts the arm in Manum. But who's got the best tennis forearm in Murray Bridge? Is that what you would call it?
0: Well, yeah,
10: I clearly don't know
0: tennis. The serve, maybe?
1: That is exactly what I was looking for.
0: Well, he's really in Murray Bridge because he's trotting around the globe. Alex Bolt.
1: Yes.
0: And, of course, we've just been scrolling on the socials. And about 4 hours ago, he did a big old dump of photos from the other Alex tennis player, Alex de Minaur's wedding.
1: That's insane. Very cool.
0: These are two Alexes at a wedding. Both what great at tennis.
1: What do you get when two Alexes go to a wedding? A good time, it looks like. It looks really lovely.
0: Alex de Minaur, yeah, he got married. And the weird thing about this was that apparently it was on the date of the Wimbledon men's grand final. And people are like, oh, well, did he just know that he wasn't going to be in the final? I don't get that from Alex de Minaur.
1: And did he know that he definitely would not want to invite the people that were in the final as well?
0: Yannick Sinner, yeah, probably a bit busy. Might leave him alone. He's not going to get an invite.
1: Yeah, no, I won't worry about that.
0: I'm pretty sure it was very tight-knit. So for Alex Bolt from Murray Bridge to get the call up, it's very, very good.
1: It's impressive, and it's on the map, and also looks very glamorous.
0: Yeah, and I've heard that he's put a good word in for Murray Bridge to be the honeymoon destination for Alex de Minaur.
1: Have you heard that? Yes. Photos down at the Bunyip Gold.

0: episodes with my daughter.
1: Great. I'm sure it would be incredible and better than the one that's floating around
0: out
1: there.
0: Well, we'll give you a bit more context and see how it's going after Montel Jordan with Craig and Chels on Power FM. This is

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1: Oh.
0: Sorry, yep. 11 past 7, Thursday morning on Power FM.
1: Very good. That is how we do it often. We have a very similar idea. Say it slightly differently. We have a very different idea about something that's trending at the moment, though, Craig.
0: A song about an Eastern Rosella. Stuck in a lot of people's heads. Yeah. Well, we're going to have a new song for you very soon to get stuck in your head.
1: I'm excited for that. Look, and I'll preface again, nothing against the kid, just this song is absolutely everywhere. It's very stuck in my head. If he did write it, incredible job, but I feel like it's the dad's handiwork.
0: So we are trying to replicate the situation, a dad and their child making a song together. How much influence does the dad have? Can we write a catchy song about a bird? We've got my daughter Isla, she's 8, mm-hmm. and me trying to figure it all out.
1: How's it going?
0: Well, let's just get, if you didn't catch the songwriting session yesterday, we got the lyrics down pat.
2: Pink, grey and white and a white hat.
3: Pink, grey and a white hat.
2: On top. Let's find a flock. So then we

0: him find some fruit to make juice.
1: Hey, Galah, let's fly far. Actually, I'll take the car to find the North Star. The way you fly, I can't describe. I'll try to fly, but I won't fly high.
0: Just gotta add a bit of, beat and...
1: Yeah, okay, that works.
2: She's sounding confident about it. I like that. Mm. Just gotta add a bit of beat and, yeah.
3: Yeah, it should be fine. It's not easy. Have you ever worked as a producer before? Trying to make a song from scratch?
2: With an 8-year-old? Yeah. No, I have not done that.
3: I got Isla to lay down some, melodies, and then I tried to replicate them in the music software.
2: Okay.

0: That's fun.
1: It sounds nice. But then I had to put it all together.
0: I was going to say, do those three different melodies go together? Or are they just a bit of a vibe of, you know, an eight-year-old having a sing-along?
1: Well, I've created a bass layer track for you to have a listen to. And okay. I think after Alex Warren, we'll have a full listen through. You can talk all over it. Tell me the bits you like, the bits you don't like, because we only have one day to fix it.
0: Probably biased, but I look forward to it.

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1: Not my best work today. That's okay.
0: We're trying to figure out if a kid can actually write a song.
1: Yes.
0: Because this one going viral, the idea is that he has written this.
1: And kids, I mean, I don't know about you. I know I did, though. I would write songs all the time. To that standard, though, in my mind, yes. But I wonder if the dad had a big influence on writing that track.
0: Yeah, I've had a look in and he does seem to like record his kids doing stuff. It feels like they are a musical family and they're sort of like encouraged to do creative stuff quite well.
1: Okay.
0: So, but I don't want to make excuses for the kid or the dad himself who maybe made the song. So I'm trying to make a song with my child also about birds to see if we can replicate the virality.
1: Replicate the situation. What if this one does go viral? That's cool.
0: I'm not feeling super confident.
1: Okay.
0: Yesterday I got her to do a couple of little melodies for me. And then I've tried to put them in some music software.
1: That's so cute.
0: I'll leave it there.
1: That's nice in my brain.
0: Yeah.
1: I don't mind it.
0: I think I've used those notes, but as I realised as I was making the track, I don't know that they necessarily fit like a something that feels catchy.
1: Okay.
0: Do you know what I mean?
1: See, that is the winning point with Easton Rosella's, right?
0: Yeah,
1: Is where I think some of the influences come in, because that is incredibly catchy, annoyingly catchy.
0: Well, I've got a bass layer track, like a demo track of just music, no lyrics on it yet. We've got the lyrics locked in.
1: I just want to remember this moment and have everyone remember this is the moment before you've heard the song and before you've had it stuck in your head for the rest of your life.
0: Let me know as we go through how you feel about this.
1: Fun. Oh. Sort of shake it off.
0: Oh, yeah.
1: Heavy influence.
0: I've taken the notes that she's used.
1: Is that the...
0: Yeah.
1: Is that what she was saying? Okay.
0: It's almost done.
1: Needs a galah rap over the top, I reckon. But again, I don't want to influence it.
0: Yeah, I know.
1: Because the song should be up to the child.
0: I like that you said Taylor Swift Shake It Off. That fills me with a bit more confidence.
1: Because that is, as we all know, one of the catchiest songs in the entire world.
0: Okay. Is there anything that could be improved?
1: I quite like it. My brain is sort of saying, gee, a lot of influence from Dad on the track so far. But I am excited to hear how it is when we match it up with some words.
0: You'll hear that tomorrow morning right here on Power FM.
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1: Excited because up next we have something to give away.
0: Oh, we do. We have a double pass to see the latest Spider-Man installment, Brand New Day. It's starring Tom Holland, Zendaya, Mark Ruffalo. It's in cinemas next Thursday, July 30.
1: Incredible cast.
0: Hopefully you've got a bit of an American accent. We're going to need a little bit of... You're going to have to give a bit to get a bit.
1: Yeah.
0: Isn't that much?
1: Absolutely. Looking forward to seeing your attempts up next. Don't call just yet. We'll let you know when the time is. Your chance to win those tickets after local news with Jenny Lindman. And a successful food truck trial in Murray Bridge has led to permanent changes across the rural city. Jenny's got more details at 7:30.
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12: Reports of some animals on the Old Princes Highway, Monarto South. Otherwise, roadworks today, Woodside Road, Nam, Labrador Road, Lenswood, and Goodwill Road, Mosquito Hill as well. 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
14: Hello, I'm Jenny Lenman. A drink driver has crashed his car at Macclesfield overnight. Emergency crews were called to Bugle Round Road just before 1 a.m. where the car crashed through fences before hitting a tree. The driver, a 26-year-old man, allegedly blew 0.237 when breath tested. He'll have to face court at a later date. Community pressure has prompted the Premier to pause plans for a new primary school in Mount Barker as it's affecting a popular restaurant. Peter Malinowskis has ordered a review of the process behind selecting the Walk the Duck site for the $61 million development. He's told 5AA the compulsory acquisition won't proceed until he's satisfied every option has been properly considered.
15: Now, we've had to do this hundreds of times since we've come to government because we're building things. You know, we've got to focus on the bigger picture too. We've acquired land for schools, for hospitals, roads, because we just want to get on and build things. But we want to do it in a way that has empathy and considerateness, which is why I'm going to spend a bit of time looking at this. I'll meet with the owner of Walk the Duck, get my head around it and see if we can't find a way through it. And often we can.
14: The RAA says more electric vehicle charging stations are needed across South Australia, including the Fleurieu Peninsula, as the number of EVs on our roads continues to climb. More than 6,100 battery electric and plug-in hybrid vehicles have been sold across South Australia so far this year, up 112% on the same time last year. The motoring body wants the state government to help fund more fast chargers in tourism regions, as well as growth areas, saying infrastructure needs to keep pace with demand. And a successful food truck trial has led to permanent changes across the rural city of Murray Bridge. Council endorsing a new mobile food vendor policy after positive feedback from operators and the community. The changes are designed to create more opportunities for vendors while balancing the interests of existing businesses. And that's the latest in local news.
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16: Hi, I'm Phoebe Humphrey. Tougher gambling reform and a gas export tax is expected to dominate discussion at Labor's national conference. The three-day event kicks off in Adelaide today with 400 delegates to vote on amendments. The PM's AI pitch and the AUKUS deal also tipped to be up for debate. Origin Energy's share price has fallen in the wake of a suspected cyber hack. Up to 2 million customers' details have reportedly been impacted by the attack, which the energy retailer says it's urgently investigating. Origin believes credit card or bank details have not been compromised. More than 30,000 Victorian teachers are walking off the job today as part of their drawn-out pay and conditions fight with the state's government. Most schools will remain open, but only to supervise kids. And One Nation's plan to cap annual visa arrivals at 130,000 is facing fresh scrutiny, with immigration and economic experts warning it could lead to labour shortages and negative migration. The Nine papers are reporting it would require major cuts to student, skilled worker and working holiday visas. In sport, just one more sleep to go before the Commonwealth Games opening ceremony in Glasgow, with pole vaulter Nina Kennedy named as the Aussie flag bearer. Swimmer Tim Hodge will carry the King's baton. Collingwood is expected to announce that two-time Premiership star Steele Sidebottom will retire at season's end. He's played 370 games in the black and white. The Pies face the Crows tonight. And in NRL, the Eels host the Panthers to kick off round 21. That's the latest news and sport.
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19: Expect a shower or two today. 14 the top for Murray Bridge and Adelaide. 13 for Victor Harbour and Strathalbyn. 12 for Mount Barker and 8 the top for Mount Lofty today. Tomorrow, expect similar temperatures with a cloudy day ahead and some possible showers in the city.
13: 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She knows all the words to the Garage Door Guys commercials.
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20: It sure is. Welcome to this Thursday morning. About 23 minutes till we hit 8 o'clock.
19: Happy Thursday. We're here thanks to Encounter Lutheran College on the South Coast, where your child's journey begins with a flying start and leads to a bright future.
20: That's probably the best we've done, I reckon.
19: Yeah. We need to pre-plan these harmonies and then not tell them.
20: Yeah.
19: They'll be really impressed.
20: You can tell me a note, but I don't know what that means.
19: So true.
20: Says the guy trying to make a song with his child.
19: Do you want to make a song? Yeah, that's all right.
20: You are at, anywhere on the South Coast, but particularly also in Encounter Lutheran College. There is a career expo 1 week to go.
19: I was going
20: to
19: say, that'll be coming up quick.
20: Next Wednesday night. It is at Investigator College, yeah, but from 6 p.m, heaps of people on site letting you know, what you could do in the future.
19: How good's a careers expo? And coming to the South Coast as well makes it so much more convenient.
20: So you don't have to do any of that.
19: That's very town. Good. Yeah, love
20: good
19: that.
20: Good luck to everyone involved in that.
19: Hey, Craig, we have been running the Request Rumble every week, in fact. We do this, so we set it up on a Wednesday, we play it on a Thursday. Two songs go head-to-head as requested by you. Feel free to request songs anytime, PowerFMSA on Facebook. Today, the two songs going head-to-head are Sombers, My Body Isn't Ready, up against a different vibe from the Hoodoo Gurus. Mystery Love 69.
20: Very nice.
19: Give it a like for Somber, give it a heart or a love for Mystery Love. And who do we think took the win today?
20: Ta! Wrong one. There's too many drums around here.
19: There is. Somber.
20: 60% of the votes.
19: Absolutely.
20: My body isn't ready. But are your phone fingers ready to dial us for Spider-Man tickets? We'll be giving those away shortly.
19: Exciting.
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0: 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We're ready. It's a Thursday morning and 18 minutes till we hit 8 o'clock.
1: The winner of the request rumble there, but it's Somba. Congrats, Emmy, on the request. There we go. Enjoyed it. Hey, her song won the rumble. Your chance to win something right now.
0: Spider-Man Brand New Day. Are we ready for this?
2: Maybe I'll never read this to you.
3: No.
2: Maybe I'm just writing this for me. And maybe that's my responsibility, to live alone with the truth. Because I'm not just Peter Parker. I'm Spider-Man.
1: How exciting is that? Spider-Man Brand New Day. It'll be in cinemas July 30. Of course, the all-star cast, Tom Holland, Zendaya, Mark Ruffalo, plenty of others. It's going to be huge.
0: It's the next big Marvel installment. Now, to win these tickets, we have a double pass right now. We want to hear your best American accent.
1: Because we're going back and watching the Spider-Man movies again before we head to cinemas. So we watched Homecoming last night. Didn't get to the end because I fell asleep.
0: Yeah, fair enough.
1: But I'm always just so impressed at Tom Holland's American accent because he is a Brit.
0: Right, but you wouldn't know.
1: You wouldn't know when watching the movie. He does an excellent job. And I just feel like often people give an American accent a whirl and it is that really fake American accent.
0: Hi, I'm Tom Holland and I'm from America because I'm Spider-Man.
1: And you're watching Disney Channel is what that sounds like. But we want to hear your very, very best attempt at an American accent. And just for giving it a go, I reckon, we'll give you a double pass to go along and see Spider-Man Brand New Day.
0: Jump on the phone, 1300 137 317, to score that double pass to Spider-Man Brand New Day on Power.

0: Craig and Chelsea, your Thursday morning on Power FM. It's about 13 minutes till we hit 8 o'clock.
1: Did anyone else just get reminded of how good that song is?
0: It's very good, isn't it? 2009.
1: Well, oh, what a vibe. I remember being 7.
0: I remember finishing school.
1: Really? Is
0: that where
1: we're
0: at? Starting university, yeah.
1: Wow, that's crazy. That's all right. You know what brings people together? Movies.
0: So true. And the next installment in the incredible Marvel series is out next Thursday.
2: Maybe I'll never read this to you.
3: No.
2: Maybe I'm just writing this for me. And maybe that's my responsibility, to live alone with the truth. Because I'm not just Peter Parker. I'm Spider-Man.
1: He said the thing.
0: Spider-Man, brand new day.
1: Oh my gosh. In cinemas July 30, incredible cast, Tom Holland, Zendaya, Mark Ruffalo, and plenty more. And we have a double pass to give away.
0: Now, we were saying to give this away, we have realised that Tom Holland, of course, he is a British actor.
1: Mm-hmm.
0: But he's got such an American accent, but you barely hear it.
1: You what? You barely hear it. No, you don't at all. It's incredible.
0: Is he from New York? Peter Parker? I'm swinging here.
1: I'm walking. I'm talking. That's great.
0: We want to hear your best American accent to score the double pass on 1300 137 317. Good morning. This is Craig and Chels. Whoa.
1: Whoa.
0: Who's that? Where are you from?
4: I made it through. It's Tim from our bridge.
0: Hi, Tim. How you going?
4: Well, I'm hunky-dory.
0: Can I just say...
1: You've both gone southern.
0: Why is it when we think American accent, we go southern? Is it the easiest one to do?
4: I think so, yeah. It's I have this lovely customer that comes into the library all the time that loves Disney. And every time, it's like... Oh, and she loves Sesame Street as well. So I do the count. I count whatever she's borrowing.
0: Very good.
4: And it's one, But then she loves, like, Mickey Mouse. Like, hello, I'm Mickey.
0: Oh, my goodness.
1: This is iconic.
0: All we needed was an American accent. We've got a whole cast.
1: We've got we've got a voice actor right here in Murray Bridge. Well, Craig, I think we could give away not just one but two tickets. Because we have a double pass for you to go along to the Spider-Man movie.
4: Well, I'm touched. That's just a beautiful thing.
0: Well, how to do
4: great
0: it.
4: Great way to start a fantastic day.
1: I love that. You guys are doing the really typical American accent. This is my attempt at the...
0: It's more influencer,
1: Tom
0: isn't
1: Holland
0: it?
1: One. Yeah, it is.
4: Yeah.
1: Congratulations.
4: Thank you very much. That's awesome news.
0: You're so welcome.
1: So welcome. Super well deserved. And Craig, I believe we have more tickets to Spider-Man to give away to us. Yeah, I cannot do it.
0: Hey, look, tomorrow you might not even need an American accent.
1: I won't be doing the accent tomorrow.
5: Good morning. This is Craig and Chels.
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1: Excited and feeling thirsty because we're trying a new drink shortly.
0: Do you know what I see in front of me, Chels?
1: What do you see?
0: Two rock stars.
1: Aww.
0: They're in the fridge. Oh. Thirsty. It's.
1: I thought you were saying I had the star power of two.
0: You could be a peach rock star.
1: Thank you so much.
0: And we're about to taste
1: that
0: one as well. As well, the one from the fridge. Oh, my goodness. It's Thirsty Thursday time.
1: After local news with Jenny Lemon, federal Barker MP Tony Passon has thrown his support behind Senator Alex Antic's bid to lead the South Australian Liberal Party. She's got more details at eight.
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0: Look out for a big black cow wandering all over the old Princes Highway, Monarto South. A breakdown on the freeway up track near the Crafers Ramp as well. Otherwise, you'll find roadworks today, Nan Road, Oakbank, Adelaide Road, Palmer and Goulwell Road, Mosquito Hill as well. AusAlert, Australia's new emergency messaging system, will send a test alert to compatible mobile devices around 1:30pm on Monday, 27 July. If you receive one, you don't need to do anything as it's just a test authorised by the Australian Government, Canberra. 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
14: Hello, I'm Jenny Lenman. Federal Barker MP Tony Passon has thrown his support behind Senator Alex Antic's bid to lead the SA Liberal Party. Federal Opposition Leader Angus Taylor reportedly has reservations about the Senator becoming state president. Reports in the Sydney Morning Herald and The Age suggest the Senator may use his uncontested bid to push for closer ties with One Nation. Passon says if he wants the role, the decision should be left to Liberal Party members in South Australia. Assaults on healthcare staff resulting in hospital admissions have doubled in the past 10 years, figures jumping from 4.3 per 100,000 healthcare workers to 8.1, moving up to the second most common cause. Regional hospitals around SA have been upgraded in recent years with trained guards posted around the clock, including in Mount Barker, Murray Bridge and the Riverland. A reprieve for the owners of Walk the Duck, who are fighting the state government on plans to acquire their site to make way for a new school in Mount Barker. Premier Peter Malinauskas has paused the plans so he can personally examine the Education Department's decision for choosing that piece of land at Aston Hills. Carville Independent Matt Schultz says the community deserves confidence that every possible site has been properly assessed.
15: What we've seen here, I don't think we get good outcomes when process is followed without genuine engagement. And the sentiment from the community is that if there had been engagement, there may have been a different outcome and we might not be in this position now.
14: And a rare piece of land in the Coorong is up for sale. Mill Farm has been placed on the market for the first time in over 30 years. It's expected it'll fetch upwards of $4 million. The 233-hectare holding near Meningie has been maintained as prime agricultural land with a 1910s stone homestead as the main accommodation. Expressions of interest close next Thursday. And that's the latest in local news.
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1: Hi, I'm Phoebe Humphrey. A boost for tens of thousands of Aussie healthcare students, PM Anthony Albanese is set to announce today at Labor's national conference that the government will expand its practical placement payments from July 1 next year. It means Aussies studying degrees like physio, OT and paramedicine will get up to $388 a week while on placement. The Treasurer is lowering expectations of an extension to the fuel excise cuts, which are saving motorists 16 cents a litre. Despite fears of fresh petrol price hikes because of the Middle East conflict, Jim Chalmers has told the ABC the discounts are likely to end on August 2nd.
16: Our expectation is that it will taper off in the first couple of days of August.
1: China says Australia needs to stop exaggerating tensions over activity in the South China Sea. The Chinese Foreign Ministry making the demands after Penny Wong condemned Beijing for destabilising the region. And the Prince and Princess of Wales have shared a new portrait of Prince George for his 13th birthday. In sport, we're likely to see shorter AFL matches in the future, with the league's general manager of football, Greg Swan, telling Seven it's up for discussion ahead of the Tasmania Devils' entry into the competition.
17: Yeah, if we go from 22 to 24 games, then that will definitely be an issue that you will have to reduce the game time.
1: And switching codes now, the Panthers have ruled Dylan Edwards out of tonight's Battle of the West against the Eels, with Tom Jenkins stepping in as fullback. That's the latest news and sport.
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1: Expect a shower or two today. 14 the top for Murray Bridge and Adelaide. 13 for Victor Harbour and Strathalbyn. 12 for Mount Barker and 8 the top for Mount Lofty today. Tomorrow, expect similar temperatures with a cloudy day ahead and some possible showers in the city.
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1: Happy Thursday.
4: My daughter Isla came home from school the other day and said, oh, Dad, we're doing the Premier's Reading Challenge.
1: So good.
4: Which I've like heard of, but I was like, what do you do? I don't actually know what it entails. I was like, so what do you do? And she said, I don't know.
1: You didn't do the Premier's Reading Challenge?
4: I don't remember doing it.
1: Oh my God. If you did it, you'd remember.
4: Is it a public school thing?
1: Oh, maybe. Must be very nice. So you don't have these medals in your house, Ender, for you listening.
4: No.
1: I'm talking about the red, dark blue and the yellow. Wow.
4: She brought one home last year, but I think it was either reading or the... He said there's like a fitness challenge as well.
1: There is
4: now
1: a Be Active one as well. Mm. So you get a... You read 12 books in a certain amount of time.
4: Okay,
1: 12. You can read more if you want. And they're like different colours depending on how old you are. And then you get a medal each year. Get bronze, silver, gold, champion, legend, Hall of Fame. Then you get certificates.
4: Hall of Fame?
1: Yeah.
4: That sounds fun.
1: I got my Hall of Fame.
4: What? You're in it?
1: I think I got up to my like 9-year certificate or something.
4: Oh, okay.
1: Yeah, ridiculous.
4: Wow.
1: But not ridiculous. Lots of fun and great to get people reading.
4: Well, I think that's traditionally how they've done it, 12 books in a couple of months or whatever. But I think this year the Premier's Reading Challenge is actually to go back through all the files and documents to make sure they know who acquired the land for the new school in Mount Barker.
1: Yep.
4: And if you can do it before the Premier, you get a medal.
1: You get a medal, yeah.

0: in Murray Bridge. Thank you, Randall.
1: Something a little bit fruity today.
0: Yeah, an energy drink. Apparently it's new on the shelves and sugar-free.
1: Oh, all the things we love.
0: Yeah. We'll find out what that is after Miles Smith and Niall Horan. Taste it on Power FM.

0: RFM, Craig and Chelsea on a Thursday morning. It is 12 past 8.
1: I'm glad we have got the driving out of the way because you obviously cannot mix drinking and driving, and it is time to have a drink.
2: It's Thursday.
1: Sure is.
2: And I'm so thirsty. So many drinks. How will I decide?
1: Absolutely parched.
0: And every single week, we wade our way through the sea of drinks that exists in the world and try and find something new to try.
1: We do. You have... Well, I'd say picked out this week's drink. You have acquired it from our friends down the road.
0: Drake's Randall. Actually, he was trying to get us the Sour Powerade, but apparently they all just disappeared off the shelves.
1: Just flew out of the store.
0: Before he could even put some aside for us.
1: People decided we don't want to wait in here if they're going to taste good or not. We're just going to take the gamble.
0: Yeah.
1: Love that.
0: So we'll try to get us those at a later date once they're back in stock.
1: Those Sourades.
0: But he's hooked us up with a Rockstar energy drink.
1: Bow, wow, wow.
0: On the list of energy drinks, when you hear things like maybe Mother or Monster and Red Bull, where do you sit Rockstar?
1: In terms of like just coolness,
0: yeah,
1: like full-onness.
0: Where you've sort of seen it traditionally?
1: Yeah, I mean, I always in my head like Mother is like rah,
0: yeah.
1: You know what I mean?
0: Yeah.
1: But Rockstar's like,
0: bit chill.
1: We'll get you going.
0: Yeah, right. I feel like Rockstar was big a while back, but then some other bigger brands come. But they're still around. They're still doing well.
1: Rockstar.

0: that makes me think 2007. And I don't know if they were even around then, but 2000s is the fashion vibe I can picture. Frosted tips is Rockstar energy drinks.
1: Is Rockstar also the brand that did the Grand Theft Auto games? I think there's a like gaming company called Rockstar that did those. Maybe that's what I associate it with.
0: Right.
1: So the flavour we've got today, zero sugar peach.
0: It's also somehow reminding me of watching Bratz. I don't know why. It's giving cool girl energy, especially a peach flavour in a pink can. Gorgeous.
1: Now, we know we have to be careful with you around caffeine. This one has 155 milligrams.
0: Which I think, from the top of my head of knowledge of caffeine, is about three times the amount that's in a Diet Coke.
1: Yeah, that sounds about right.
0: Yeah, and I can handle a Diet Coke perfectly fine. I could probably handle two, but three? Well, we're going to find out. I'm just going on face value. Don't judge a book by its cover, but the packaging has got me absolutely hooked in and feels like it'll give me just the right amount of energy just based on the look alone.
1: I reckon definitely for you, a sipper.
0: You reckon?
1: Just sip on it.
0: Yeah. Okay.
1: A health star rating of 3.5, which is wild. But yeah. Maybe that's what the zero sugar gets you.
0: Well, you know the health star rating's only in the category that it's in.
1: Is energy drink a category?
0: Yeah, I believe so.
1: Okay.
0: Or maybe like carbonated beverages are. Do we want to hear what it sounds like?
1: I think I'd love to. We've done different flavours in the past, so we've been able to hear and guess what flavour it is.
0: Guess what this is.
1: Oh, it definitely sounds like a Rockstar.
0: Maybe that was a bit boring.
1: Did it feel a bit flat?
0: No fizz.
1: Okay. All right. Well, that's... Is the crack... The disappointing crack...
0: We will see.
1: Has it set you up for failure?
0: What the disappointing crack delivers, and now it comes back from the disappointment. I don't know how I'm going to come back from this.
1: Pat Benatar is going to fire us up now.
0: Yeah, absolutely.
1: Get the energy back, and then we'll see how the energy drink is. With Craig and Shells, tasting Rockstar Peach next.

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1: Sorry, I didn't hear. What day is it again?
2: It's Thursday.
1: So forgetful.
2: And I'm so thirsty. So many drinks. How will I decide?
0: When you're a little bit parched, you can become forgetful.
1: You can, so. Absolutely. Very thirsty. I'm actually not even kidding. I'm quite thirsty because I have an open drink in front of me.
0: Oh, true. I haven't opened mine.
1: Ooh. And the open drink I do have in front of me is a Rockstar energy drink, zero sugar peach flavour, which we've been provided by Randall from Drake's. He said, give this one a go. Mm. Give this one a crack. And you just did, and it sounded pretty good.
0: So Rockstar energy, we know it's an energy drink. We've got 155 mils of caffeine in there for your drinking pleasure.
1: Milligrams.
0: Milligrams, yep.
1: Mils, imagine, 150 of
0: me
1: pure
0: measurements. zero sugar has thrown us in the past.
1: Yeah, because the ones we've had before have smelt really good. Then you taste it and you're like, it's missing. What's going on? But I love a zero sugar cola. Or I don't mind like a zero sugar lemonade.
0: Yeah, sure.
1: Don't know about a zero sugar energy drink.
0: How do you feel about the taste of peach generally? Just like how it's the taste of the fruit versus the taste of how it's portrayed in other various forms of snacks and drinks.
1: Peach, well, my go-to used to be a peach iced tea, a Lipton's.
0: Oh, yeah.
1: Lovely.
0: That is good.
1: Very different to actual peaches, though.
0: Yeah.
1: I can compare the pair if you like. I have some peaches in
0: my
1: lunchbox.
0: No, we want you to compare the peaches, not the pears.
1: Yeah. Very good. Very dad joke of you.
0: Yes. Well, look, I think we've done enough waffling.
1: Yeah.
0: It's time to time to have a sip of the peach.
1: Can I go in for it?
0: You go for it first. The beautiful peachy-coloured can, as you'd imagine.
1: Ooh. I won't say until you have. Sorry, a bit of ASMR for you Thursday morning.
0: I feel like I've had a peach alcoholic beverage.
1: Ooh.
0: And that one is a bit lighter. This one has a bit more of a, for no sugar.
1: Peach schnapps. Is that what you're thinking?
0: Ooh, peach schnapps.
1: Is that what it is?
0: But instead of alcohol.
1: Soda water.
0: And it's like, but there's still a very strong peach flavour for something with no sugar.
1: If someone just poured this for me and said, oh, this is just a peach fizzy drink, much like a Fanta or something, absolutely stunning.
0: Yeah.
1: Will we see how much energy it gives me later in the day? I'm sure we will.
0: Because famously, once we had the blue Hawaiian Monster, okay. And it was great as we sipped it, but then we both went a bit loopy.
1: Just a little bit. Maybe we should put that on the socials for them to see.
0: I think it's a good thing that there's only 40 minutes left of the show.
1: Absolutely.
0: But that one, Rockstar, zero sugar peach, absolute tick, I reckon.
1: I'm going to give it an 8 out of 10.
0: Which is 80%.
1: In grade sense, that's an A.
0: Yes, well done.
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2: At least she knows us, though. That's nice.
0: It's the longest development anyone's ever had to do. Got them shot on Polaroids, maybe.
2: Maybe. You might be right.
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2: I'm excited because our friend is joining us up next, Jenny Lenman from the local newsroom. She comes in here for lyrical headlines, where she takes lyrics from songs, reads them in a newsy voice, and we go head-to-head to guess the song.
0: Now, we've both played over the last 2 weeks separately. Mm-hmm. No points have been allocated, but now points are back on the line.
2: I'm excited, and I'm just going to take the pressure off today.
0: Oh,
2: let's have a bit
0: okay.
2: of fun with it.
0: Well, yeah. I'm feeling amped up because of this damn rock star energy drink.
2: Oh, no, so you've we'll been having we a go. Bit. Well, Jenny will join us in here after the release date for the new Netflix series, which was shot in Panola and the Barossa Valley. Very good sound effects, Craig.
0: Just came in early.
2: She's got all the details at 8:30.
0: Not too much energy.
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9: Look out for a big black cow wandering all over the old Princes Highway, Monarto South. A couple of sheep as well on Wong Valley Road, Gemmells, and roadworks continuing today too. And Road Oakbank and South Road at Cape Jervis as well. 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
10: Hello, I'm Jenny Lenman. Assaults on healthcare staff requiring hospital admission in SA have doubled in a decade. The data, though, doesn't capture the assaults on health workers who didn't need to be admitted to hospital, reflecting the increased violence being faced by South Australian doctors, nurses and allied frontline staff. Locally, efforts have been made to address the issue with security guards on site 24/7 at Mount Barker, Murray Bridge and Riverland hospitals. A 26-year-old man will have to face court in future after a crash this morning in Macclesfield. Just before 1 a.m, his car left the road and crashed through fences before hitting a tree on Bugle Range Road. Police allege he returned a blood alcohol reading of 0.237. Frustration's boiling over in Mount Compass, with almost 100 residents turning out to a meeting over ongoing concerns on water supplies, the private water network. Locals saying they're fed up with the prices, the quality and billing issues. The Essential Services Commission meeting comes as support grows for a parliamentary inquiry into the issue. The Fleurieu could benefit from more electric vehicle charging stations under a new push from the RAA. The motoring group says sales of electric and plug-in hybrid vehicles have more than doubled in SA this year, increasing pressure on existing charging infrastructure. They're calling on the state government to establish grants to help build more fast chargers in regional tourism destinations and key growth corridors. Food trucks will soon have more opportunities to trade across the rural city of Murray Bridge. Council adopting new guidelines allowing mobile food vendors to operate in more locations following a successful four-month trial. Permits increased by 40% during that trial. The new rules do include protections for existing food businesses. And we've got a release date for a new Netflix series shot in Panola in the state's southeast, as well as the Barossa Valley. It's called My Brilliant Career, and it stars Anna Chancellor from Four Weddings and a Funeral. It'll be out on the 13th of August, and that's the latest in local news.
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2: Hi, I'm Phoebe Humphrey. Labor's national conference kicks off in Adelaide today with a number of contentious policy issues tipped to be discussed. Around 3,000 people are expected to attend, with a tax on gas exports, tougher gambling reform, cost of living and AUKUS among the key topics. The government will also announce its practical placement payments will be expanded from July next year. It's a day of disruption for a lot of Victorian parents thanks to today's teacher strike. More than 30,000 have walked off the job for a second time in 4 months, demanding better pay and working conditions. The US has signed a nuclear deal with Saudi Arabia. The 30-year agreement allows the Gulf Kingdom to build nuclear reactors as part of its civil nuclear program and to enrich uranium, but some US politicians fear it could lead to the development of nuclear weapons. And first look images of the National Aquatic Centre have been unveiled 6 years out from the 2032 Brisbane Olympics. The Brizzy venue will have the capacity to seat 25,000 during the games. In sport, Australia's flag and baton bearers for the Glasgow Commonwealth Games have been unveiled. Olympic pole vault champion Nina Kennedy will carry the flag at tomorrow's opening ceremony, while Paralympic swim star Tim Hodge is Australia's baton bearer. Kennedy says she's thrilled.
1: This team is so strong. Our Commonwealth team is always so strong, and hopefully I can just make them proud and everyone back home proud.
2: The Pies meet the Crows tonight to kick off round 20 of the AFL, and in NRL, the Eels host the Panthers. That's the latest news and sport.
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2: Expect a shower or two today. 14 the top for Murray Bridge and Adelaide. 13 for Victor Harbour and Strathalbyn. 12 for Mount Barker and 8 the top for Mount Lofty today. Tomorrow, expect similar temperatures with a cloudy day ahead and some possible showers in the city.
3: Murraylands, Adelaide Hills and South Coast. Allow me to introduce Mount Barker's tiredest man. And the woman who puts the in madam. This is Craig and Charles.
0: Yes, indeedy. Welcome to a Thursday morning. It is 24 minutes till we hit 9 o'clock.
2: Couldn't have said it better myself. We're here thanks to Encounter Lutheran College, where you can thrive, connect and belong on the South Coast.
0: And we hope the team will be thriving, connecting and belonging on the basketball court with an exhibition at Henley High today, the 7s and 8s Specialist Basketball Sports Exhibition.
2: Very good. There was a lot of sounds in that.
0: Thank goodness I was saying it and not Anthony Albanese, who's in town today.
2: So true.
0: Would have had trouble.
2: Absolutely. Do you reckon he'll swing past there?
0: He should.
2: Check out the exhibition.
0: I feel like he's got, you know, keynote speeches to make and things like that.
2: Oh, maybe his speech will be at the sport. Get your head in the game. Defense. All those things. Coach Albo.
0: Defense.
2: Coach Albanese. And the oranges at halftime are squeezy. That's not good. Let's move along.
0: Workshop that. Up next, Jenny Lemon's about to join us. Lyrical headlines time. We have points on offer for lyrical headlines.
2: Someone who's got a much better way with words than I do, that's for sure. She'll take lyrics of songs, tell us those in a newsy voice, and we have to guess which songs they are. Who's ahead at the moment?
0: I think you might be by one.
2: Okay, double I just check. Wanted to hear that.
0: Okay, well, Jenny will give us the full rundown after Mojo here on Power FM.

0: 20 minutes away from 9. It is Craig and Chels on a Thursday morning.
1: It sure is, and it's not just Craig and Chels. We're joined by the local legend that is Jenna Lindman.
2: Stop it. You guys. Hey, sad news, depending on your perspective.
0: How are you going to deliver this?
2: I'm just taking the next 2 weeks off.
0: That is sad news.
1: It is sad.
0: It's horrible news.
1: Lyrical headlines.
2: I don't know. There might be some haters out there. Rejoicing. I'm just going to go to Darwin and Bali and just have a cocktail and enjoy a bit of sunshine. No big deal. No big deal.
0: When it's this cold, you might as well escape. For a bit.
2: Yeah.
1: It's a huge deal. I've never left the country.
2: Oh, that's right.
1: Every time anyone does, I'm like, oh, what is going on? That's exciting.
2: I think you should. Yeah, where would you go?
1: When I have dollars, I would go to Europe.
2: Oh, cool.
0: We need to take you overseas somewhere. Where's the easiest place we can take you over a sea?
1: New Zealand's
0: Granite Island.
1: Oh, okay. I've been to KI. I didn't take a dunny there, though. So.
2: That doesn't quite count, does it?
1: No.
2: No. Not even on a dunny.
1: No. Just on the ferry.
2: The dunny and the barge. Anyway, some people know what I'm talking about. So this is Lyrical Headlines. It's getting to the point. In a newsy voice, I read lyrics to songs we know and love at Parafem. You've got to guess the name of the song and artist, or you get half a point for each. Buzz your name in.
1: Mm-hmm.
2: We've got everyone back in the studio.
1: It's exciting.
2: Which is nice. So
0: points alive.
2: Craig got a point to climb back to 6-5. Chelsea in the lead, but it's pretty close.
1: Pretty close. Very close.
2: Here we go.
1: I'm excited.
2: And in the very latest in Lyrical Headlines, I want to run through the halls of my high school. I want to scream at the top of my lungs. I just found out there's no such thing as the real world. Just a lie. You've got to rise above.
1: Yeah.
2: So the good boys and girls take the Soviet called right track. Faded white cranks.
0: I'm just going to take, is it, it's Real World by, what's his name? Wow, nah, I can't. Sorry.
2: Anything?
1: Hang on. Who's that guy?
2: That's so loud.
1: It's because I'm getting distracted because of Real World Matchbox 20, which it's not.
0: No.
1: That's the other one.
2: Oh, we're getting no points here.
0: It's not even Real World.
1: I wanna scream at the top of my lungs.
0: We know what it is, we just don't know who sings
1: can
0: it.
1: Can we have one letter? Because I think we're a team at this point.
2: Of the name of the artist?
1: Artist, yeah.
2: Jay.
1: Oh.
0: Nah.
1: Absolutely not.
2: Who it's John Mayer. No,
0: John Mayer.
1: Yes, it was.
0: You know what?
2: You knew the song, though.
0: What's the song called, sorry?
2: It's called No Such Thing.
0: No Such Thing. I wouldn't have got that.
1: So no points at all?
0: It's just like Taylor Swift. We forgot about him.
1: Sorry, John Mayer.
2: No points for you.
1: Gosh. But we're on the same wavelength.
0: It's a great song.
2: I'm loving it. I'm loving the vibes. It's great to have the gang back together. All right. In other Lyrical Headline news, I watched you wave goodbye as you drove away. I didn't know that it would be your last time with me. You said
1: Chelsea,
2: life.
1: Take me back, Noiseworks.
0: Oh, good song. I would not have got that.
1: Relatively quick moving beat, but really sad songs.
2: Yeah. Aww. You're a big Noiseworks fan, aren't you, Chelsea?
1: I don't mind a bit of Noiseworks.
2: You don't mind it.
1: Yeah.
2: All right, how about this one?
0: Oh, jeepers, here we go.
2: Another Lyrical Headline news. Left the room the second that you walked in. Something like a fever dream.
1: Is it me?
2: I think you got it first. Sorry, Craig.
1: Is it Alex Warren Fever Dream?
0: Left the room the second that you walked in. It's here in September, I believe, which is coming up quick. And shout outs to Emmy, the Brinks, all of them. They're going, that's their first concert.
2: Okay, there you go.
0: And for listeners.
1: First concert to go to.
2: I feel bad, Craig, because you were very, very close there.
0: Yeah.
2: All right, how about this one?
1: Okay.
0: Watching you. Lock in. No, we're locked in.
1: Am I even allowed to answer? No, I'll give it a go.
2: I think you should, Chelsea. Sorry, we're allowed to call you that.
1: Chelsea?
2: The whole name.
0: Only when you're telling her off.
1: Jennifer.
2: I feel like I'm in trouble. In other Lyrical Headline news, secretly, she wanted him as well. But
1: Chelsea.
2: Oh!
1: It's Avril Lavigne, Skater Boy.
3: What?
0: Oh, well done. Yeah, I would have got there, but not that quick. My goodness.
2: That's crazy.
0: Chelsea is banned from drinking energy drinks because she is sharp today.
1: The can says, focus the mind, and I locked in.
2: Oh, my gosh. That was the best lyrical headlines, like, guess, the fastest guess in the wild, wild west.
1: And that was your best sentence you've ever said.
0: And from where we started this segment, where we both didn't know the song, great.
2: Yes. We got there. We turned it around eventually.
1: We did.
0: Thanks, Jenny. That means you're up to 7, Chels, which means you have to let me win next week so we can do the thing.
1: We're 5-7. Okay, I'll fix it next week.
2: Thanks, guys.
0: Thanks, Jenny. We'll catch you last local news update after 9 o'clock.
1: Very good stuff. Oh, Justin Bieber to bring us back together.
0: Yeah, to boobs here on Power FM.

0: 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It is Craig and Chels Thursday morning, about 11 minutes till we hit 9 o'clock.
1: I have to say, Craig, I reckon we could do a study that July is one of the months with the most birthdays I've heard.
0: Yeah, we've had some. I've had some nephew birthdays in July. Mm-hmm. That's for sure.
1: My dad's was last week. My ma's would have been the other day. Tracy, who works here, hers is today.
0: Today.
1: Shout out,
0: happy birthday, Tracy.
1: Jenny's is later this month, but yeah. Someone who the whole world I think knows is today.
0: Today is yesterday. But, like, right. Time travel wise, time zone chat.
1: Okay, I get confused with time zone chat. But let's just go with, like, it's kind of now ish. We're in the birthday era of
0: Prince George.
1: Prince George, it's crazy.
0: And he's officially a teen. He's 13.
1: Nah.
0: A royal teen.
1: In my brain, Prince George will forever be an 8-year old.
0: Oh, yeah, he's definitely under 10.
1: Oh, yeah. I don't think he's drinking a bottle of anything.
0: No, it's water for him.
1: Yeah. What is he? Yeah, 13.
0: The royals don't let you drink champagne until you're 30, at least.
1: Can't drink champagne until you're 30. Yeah. I think that is what they said in that song.
0: He is, at 13 years of age, second in line to the throne.
1: Hang on, what's his dad, Will?
0: So Charles, then Will, then him.
1: That's insane.
0: And a friend of the family said that George is incredibly down to earth, but he's also very aware of his future. Wouldn't that be the weirdest thing, knowing what your job essentially is?
1: Yeah. I mean, having a street in Manham named after you is kind of a big deal.
0: Oh, unfortunately, he hasn't got a full suburb.
1: Oh, it's a shame.
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0: 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It's Thursday morning on Power FM, about 4 minutes till we hit 9 o'clock.
1: Now, if you haven't heard about this initiative already, let us tell you a little bit about Warm Up Winter. Because as we know, the cost of living is a bit through the roof at the moment, which is having an impact on everyone, but especially those people in our community that, you know, are going a little bit under the radar, going without some of those necessities that we often take for granted every single day. So we have created Warm Up Winter, and we're asking you for some donations to help us out.
0: And helping us out are incredible community organisations. We've got Mount Barker Community Centre in the Adelaide Hills. We've had the pleasure of going along there before and seeing how well they stock up their cupboards and have everything and what they make with the food and things that we donate. Whalers Peninsula Community Association on the South Coast, taking care of those along the Fluorio. And in the Murraylands, we've got AC Care. We're looking for non-perishable foods. We're looking for new clothes and blankets as well to help out this winter.
1: Absolutely. And if you can, whatever you can afford, really, because every little bit helps. All you need to do is just add a few extra items to your shopping. As you said, whether it's non-perishable foods or, new clothing items, blankets. And we have donation bins set up at the Mount Barker Central and Victor Harbour Central shopping centres. So add a couple extra things. Go past those bins, drop them in on your way. We'll get those to the local organisations and then they'll help get it to the people in the community who need it most.
0: It's a win-win-win-win-win.
1: Absolutely right.
0: I think there's that many. Victor Central and Mount Barker Central, very great places if you're dropping by. And like if you're doing, like Kmart shop, just chuck an extra blanket in there and then, you scan your card and you get a couple extra points as well, It's a win-win-win-win.
1: You can't spell warm up winter without win.
0: Good point.
1: Thank you. Hey, we are back tomorrow with another big show, Craig.
0: Friday. Now, we are going to be unveiling a song about birds that's not the Eastern Rosella song, but the Galah song.
1: I am excited to hear how it all comes together.
0: Me too.
1: How you and your daughter have been working on this song. I might also judge how much influence I think you've had over it.
0: Yeah, fair enough.
1: As I have the other song. Jackie from Mackie will join us for Live in the Weekend Local. Get us across what you can go to this weekend.
0: Adam's going to join us for Adam's Weekly as well. Bit of a funny look at the week that was. And, of course, he's going to join you on the workday real soon.
1: We've got more Spider-Man tickets to give away tomorrow. Yeah. So go along and see Brand New Day. And something super exciting too, Craig.
0: Yeah, I feel like we've buried this one.
1: We have.
0: We are going to be joined by singer, songwriter, musician, Australian legend, Budgera.
1: So good. His new album debuts tomorrow, I believe, doesn't it?
0: I can't believe it's his debut album. Yeah, it's out tomorrow.
1: It's insane. He's been on the scene for at least five years or so now. Legend. I am so excited to catch up with him. And you can catch all of that action with us tomorrow from 6.
0: Hope you can join us then. We've got the Wall of Sound up next. Then Adam jumping in for Katie Wright Dynamite on The Right Stuff.
1: Have a beautiful Thursday. Bye.
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7: Hello, I'm Jenny Lenman. State Labor's turned up the pressure on the South Australian Liberal Party over their relationship with One Nation. Minister Chris Picton is calling on the opposition leader, Ashton Hearn, to rule out any future alliance between the parties. Reports in the Sydney Morning Herald and The Age say senior Liberals fear Senator Alex Antic could use his uncontested bid to lead the party's SA division to push for closer ties with the minor party. Federal Barker MP Tony Passon has thrown his weight behind Antic's leadership bid. The state government has hit pause on plans to acquire Mount Barker's Walk the Duck restaurant for a new primary school. Premier Peter Malinauskas has told 5 Delay he'll personally review the process after strong community backlash over the proposed site.
8: That's not to say that we can guarantee a different outcome, but I just want to make sure we're not going down the path of bureaucratic belligerence and instead we're going down the path of doing what is the right thing, not just for the owner of Walk the Duck, but more broadly for the community that we're seeking to deliver a important piece of public infrastructure.
7: The state opposition says the community deserves greater transparency on the matter. Shadow Planning Minister Josh Teague from the Hills lodging a Freedom of Information request seeking details of the 16 locations assessed before the Aston Hills spot was chosen. The state's latest crime stats show robberies continue to fall. Authorities have put that down to the successful targeting of recidivist offenders. The May figures show a slight increase in residential break-ins, but theft, murder and attempted murder are all down. And a rare agricultural holding near Meninges hit the market for the first time in more than 30 years. The 233-hectare mill farm property is expected to fetch more than $4 million. Expressions of interest close next Thursday. The Coorong property includes hay production pastures and three houses overlooking Lake Albert, including a 1910 stone homestead. And that's the latest in local news.
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9: Hi, I'm Phoebe Humphrey. Anthony Albanese will take to the stage in Adelaide today to kick off the three-day Labor National Conference. Incoming Labor President Kate Ellis and South Australian Premier Peter Malinauskas will also speak to the Labor faithful. Treasurer Jim Chalmers will lead an economic debate as key topics like a tax on gas exports is widely expected to be discussed. Tens of thousands of teachers will march through Melbourne today, demanding better pay and working conditions. More than 30,000 have walked off the job after knocking back the Victorian government's latest pay offer. Pauline Hanson's plan to slash visa arrivals to 130,000 a year is under the microscope, with experts warning the One Nation policy could push Australia into negative migration. The Nine papers say the proposal would require deep cuts to student skilled and working holiday visas. And more evidence of the cost of living crunch that's biting Australia, with a survey finding one in five Aussies have skipped buying personal hygiene or cleaning goods so they can pay for food, housing and petrol. In sport, John Longmire won't put his hand up for the vacant Bombers or Blues coaching roles after he missed out on the Tassie job. The former Swans coach conceding to AFL 360, it was obvious he was never the Devils' first choice.
10: These things become clear over time, and I think that certainly happened with me. It certainly became clear over time about where I sat with my coaching at the moment.
9: And Jack Gunston has signed on at Hawthorn, playing an 18th season next year. The veteran inking a new one-year deal. Tonight, the Crows host the Pies. That's the latest news and sport.
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2: Power FM weather.
1: Expect a shower or two today. 14 the top for Murray Bridge and Adelaide, 13 for Victor Harbour and Strathalbyn, 12 for Mount Barker and 8 the top for Mount Lofty today. Tomorrow, expect similar temperatures with a cloudy day ahead and some possible showers in the city.
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